0: So you might as well have him out. Level 3.
1: You're probably out of Ripples, right?
0: Yeah, 4.
1: Thank you.
2: No, it's a 3. There's 2 radios out there. I need for y'all to answer the radio. We got units en route to y'all. Do y'all copy?
1: Copy.
3: Now I think she can claim it from Revelwood, which gas?
1: Simple. Just a make a slide.
0: Ten four is clear. 1 Bravo 3. I'm making sure y'all 10-4 out there in Revelwood.
1: That was just right. We good.
0: Ten 4-9-6. I have. I'm going to have to get a unit to assist you for 3826 Eagle Street. 3. The sheriff is asking them where people to leave. 1012, and he's going to wear Nissan truck down the street if I see a south to her. Tell me at 7643. I'm going to call the major CV still there. Simple.

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1: Sample.
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1: Hi, Gordon.
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1: Domestic, they started asking for the city shit. 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What's the disposition for Robert Woods?
0: Let's go to the HBO. You can show us around 80th Street.

0: Jersey, snow else on Cobb 82 Pat. She's the rest of the
1: That's your four. Abby and Radisson is at Square Cooper. You can put me on Cooper.
0: The Juno fire alarm is going off at the Signature Hotel. Arena fire fetched.

0: 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You never know when we move a covered property.
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0: Weird.

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1: Yes, therefore.
0: To him out.
1: Ten 4 8
2: way by the camp. Yeah, 10-4, that's who's got it. Then wait, don't hit with this one.
1: It's slowly. It was kind of matter of fact, just a lot. Yeah.

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1: Nine, six, time, Trey.

0: 3-9-7. Can you take a 21 in reference to this auto theft I had?
1: What are we?

0: Three going east.
1: 10-8. UTF. No one answering the door. What's the next call?
0: 10-1. No one gets it. 1850 Chandler Drive, 1850 Chandler Drive, and speak with. Bruce Stevens, he advised, a subject escaped from the hospital.

0: cars on the way going there.
1: Will you be passing down any drive on the way there?
0: Where's the location?
1: Saying 1352 down Indian Drive. It was a 911 hang up. They got it off the GIS map.
0: Oh, that's the only one.
1: 10-4, and I got a suspicious vehicle. It's 2831 Woodside Drive. His name is Michael Applewhite. He lived at 3878 Henderson Road, and he was saying that a vagrant came in his yard and was going through his things and stole some things out of his truck. So he said he's going to be sitting in front of the precinct. He said he didn't want to try to come down that long, dark road on Henderson. So he was going to be 1012 at the precinct in a 99 Toyota. Ten for a minute.

0: 3 this way. I was just in the shape, the other side. I'm gonna jump out a bit more.
1: 4 over there.

0: Super Bowl 30.
1: How
0: are you doing? So, I'm still on the line back around the 1223 World Village.
1: And Burkett, got the car.
0: Got four Burkett.
1: 240, hold on.
0: Was it cold as a man?
1: No, it was involved in an accident. And the male left the scene. Small black with gray socks.
0: 97 to the use. When you go over there, you can find out who was driving that vehicle. She should know.
1: Terrible.
0: And advise that she can go to jail for filing a false report.
1: Because the accident occurred before Bravo Ship even.
0: Terrible dispatch, and she advised myself and one that she made it home at 1 a.m. and supposedly left her keys in the car.
1: Well, maybe her clock wrong, but it happened before 11. And, Burkett do got her car.
0: Several.

0: Thomas, is that the reason why the two cousins got to find on Halloween?
1: Negative. That probably happened on Alpha Ship on Capitol Street. Crack, you know, the drugs that were running.

0: in the complex. What's that apartment number again?
1: House Hampton.
0: 5 Hotel 2.
1: Tampa Watch.

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2: Response to debris at railway, Axel 20 North and Quinn Boulevard. That's Axel 20 North and Quinn Boulevard. It was kind of my concern, 6-5, by half a door with chains in the middle of the road.
1: For a crash.

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1: What's a train in the middle of the road?
0: 10-4, South Dover Shane, en route.
1: 10-4, that's everybody, Kim.

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1: 10-4, somebody turn right at Highway 80. They made it back northbound. 10-9-3-4.
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I have a social if you need it. Clear with the social. 434-411-1188.

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1: and two. Yeah, I was on the 3214 Washington Street. 3214 Washington Street. See me as Montreal. She advised a group of females at the location trying to find her sister.
0: What's the location?
1: 3214 Washington Street.

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1: 10-4,

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0: Engine 19.
1: We just got a call from the Signature Hotel that says it's a false alarm. They got malfunction that alarm coming out there. Which one that alarm?
2: Gentlemen, I'm 10-8 HBF.
3: 10-4 Capital, drop the mile.
2: I actually called again when I sent him down the road earlier, so it's, I'm back to make this deal.
4: Thank you. 23 City Holding, and the mileage is 202991.
3: Hey, boy.

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1: 81.
0: 10-4. That ID card is going to be 801-332-002. She'll come back to a Holly White, black female.
1: 801-332-002.
0: 10-4.
2: Ten four, 19, 39.

0: 那个，since then, my 200 was 200 was for pregnant female and apartment Julian 3. Julian 3. And my one is come out there with them.
1: I still have all served there.
0: Holly, Natasha White, 3814, Slayton, Atlanta, Jackson, Danny Garcia, 125-84, a black female, social, 587-494-069. She has a suspended license, ID card, owner, no ECLP. She got a fee to appear with Harris County Sheriff's and Pearl Police Department. Stand by for our local.
1: Yeah,
0: she got traffic tickets.
2: That's traffic tickets for Holland County and Rice County.
0: She got traffic tickets with us.

0: is head out with Harris County, Lorraine County.
1: I should probably got some traffic tickets or something with them. Maybe if I feed you, please, there's no NCIC warrant.
0: All right,
1: 10-4.
0: Thanks. You put all her info with the CAD system for me?
1: It's already there.

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2: Four. 10-4, 4-4, 4-4-5, service clinic for the service, 530 North State Street, 530 North State Street at the Homewood Manor. It's going to be my 81. She put a mail call advising he's having a disturbance with his neighbor. Lots of neighbor keeps trespassing onto his property.
0: I copy route.
3: 4.
1: 4 Bravo 4, 4 Bravo 5, be advised this call has now changed to an armed subject with gun. The complainant advised the neighbor is unseen with a gun now.

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2: 10-4, estimate body count. Am I outside of y'all saying?
1: Can I?
2: AMI has been advised that you're on scene.
1: Yep.
2: Yeah. Can I have your
0: name? What was our building again? Where I go ahead and get me there?
2: Juliet 3.

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0: 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West of Virginia Smith, 1473 McClure Road out of Jackson, no stolen.
1: Tampa, thank you. Truck HBO on Henderson.
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0: 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Intersection.
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Has stopped on her. And then she's blocking the roadway. 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
0: 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It's going to be Unit 731 en route to University Women's Hospital.
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2: Plainville, 3412. What's the job for?
1: Jump and start creating fear. Three. Fuck, could you send out my case number, please?
2: 26-06-412-06412.
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1: Sounds of disturbance, 3352 Livingston Road. It was called in by Omar. He advised black male Willie Harper is on scene at the halfway house trying to fight. Can I advise on weapons?
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2: 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I'm right on the road. 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
3: Just one again, so it's going to be pound 0203.
1: He advised the black male, Willie Harper. 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
3: Eighty-one.

0: 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Rescue 11, you can counsel.
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0: Attention, I got one call over that I served. 317 William Kelly, sir, for crime in 2006.
1: I was driving him out. What you got? Three Bravo, 6 Dispatch, who now listen? Who are those numerics?
0: Bravo 3 for that verb. Just a fine citizen calling in by motorcycles. Keep riding up and down the road with no helmet.

0: I'm at Sephora. I'm at Cooper and Wheatley. With the same place. Or. Where is the NAMR at?
1: I thought it

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0: There's a sign that he's not answering. He's 21.
1: 10-4. I made contact with him.
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0: 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It's one black female. 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

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Okay. 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
0: Respect to cruelty to animals, 654 Chelsea Drive, 654 Chelsea Drive with the Council Randy Rowland, apartment Bravo. Maya is supposed to be driving a bird mouth and trying to harm an animal. No, what?
1: Yeah, what's her thing?

0: Alpha 1, you can say 22.
1: All right. Sure.
0: That's no property.
1: All right, 10-4.

0: 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Negative case number four, simple as hell.
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0: 0-6-4-23, copy.
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3: copy.
4: She advised it was a Nissan. I'm calling her back.
2: Boss.

0: 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Do I have a unit that's 10-8?
1: To Alcova and Wheatley.
0: That's 10-4. Can you stand by with this car, these cars, and wait on the 51 while I go through my paperwork?
1: Well, Bert, we right here finna pull up.
0: 10-4.

0: EMS, no complaint, it's going to be in the register.
1: Before I copy. And a number for me for the CAS, 800-858-414, 800-858-414. Four. The subject's not combative or having any issues. I'm going to go in and speak with the clerk.

Bravo 4. Bravo 4, be advised, you're clearing out the lot. Headed down north side drive.

0: Number one.
1: Okay. 10-4. You can show me tonight from this location. I spoke with the clerk. She didn't want to press charges on this individual. Everything's 10-4 at this location. 10-8 HBO.
0: Gregory.

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0: Simple.

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0: Bowling Street and Bull Street, this Bowling Street and Bull Street, it was signed by Sheila. He said he told Sheila about the black male asking when all black is on scene during her. She's been swimming in white knees for all time.
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0: Yeah, 4. And you got a complaint at 21-2 about the located. 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
2: No.
1: So I keep you guys in 93 in the area of Churchill and Cedarhurst or Shotspire. Also, we got a call in the 4800 block of Sheridan Drive. That citizen advises is Shotspire near a park.
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0: 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Are you tonight?
1: Tonight in downtown, not be I'm still tonight. What you got here for?
0: Two Rebel Three. Response to domestic 1253 Wood Village, 1253 Wood Village Apartment, Kilo 2. See Ms. Jones advised her child's father assaulted her. 1253 Wood Village Drive.
1: Three cops in a row. 10-4-5 cops in a row. You live, K2 headquarters.
0: 10-4, Kilo. 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
1: 2057. 973. Continue on downtown. I'll check South Drive.
3: Bravo 2-10 out of traffic.
1: I said continue. Go ahead downtown and check that at 4th Avenue. I'll check South Drive.
3: No, I'm saying it's that for 203.
1: Those were two, but she needs that checked on them food trucks down here to move on the objects out drive.
3: I didn't copy the traffic about the food trucks. Where are you located?
1: Out in front of 4th Avenue. They need them to move on, and that came from the top.
3: 10-4.

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1: Negative. Dispatch sent me to Louisville to pick up 5.
0: Alright. 972, need a unit to go there, because gotta have a reply back to the chief on that date.
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That's 243 Flagship Road at Circle K. It was one of my Sergeant Ridley. He requests PD to go to location and collect some shell cases. 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That happened on Friday night.

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0: 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Respond to an accident with injury at West Amit Street and South Gallatin Street. West Amit Street and South Gallatin Street. Capital PD is en route. AMR is en route. Remain on fire dispatch.
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4: 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We're going to be out checking. What we have here is a 2-car accident. I'm getting out check for engine.
2: It's clear.
1: Ten four 243 Flat Chuck Road at Circle K. It was kind of my pleasure, really. The homicide that happened Friday. Just want PD to come collect the shell case.
0: Where I collect the shell cases?
1: That's 10-4.
4: Rescue 20, I think y'all show y'all response. I think we can handle this. Stand by. Yeah, that's clear dispatch. You can release 20 back in service. We can handle this.
1: Response to accident with injuries, Martin Luther King and Mary Edwards. This Martin Luther King and Mary Edwards. We're calling about the final two survivors. A dark truck hit the bridge and hit the light pole. AMR be notified. For activate body cam. A 2-car assaulting accident, hit and run, north side, and hanging mouth, a meek complaint, 5971, Westmore Drive, time is 21-11.

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0: India 45. India 25. Well, Kepler, I'm about to pull up in 243 North Flag Chapel. Do you have a unit on scene?
1: Since 4, I got 4. Correction, 3 level 4, arrived to location.
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0: I'll be 1023.
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1: Rescue one, repeat the traffic, you're working up.
0: So 731, AMR 731, transport 2-time UFC. Rescue 1 will be coming in command. We'll be back at 3rd.
1: Yes, sir.
2: This is a call for traffic, man.
3: That's -3. I'll go on a 911 call.
2: We have a check with you in the rifle, man.
3: Let me check for you.
2: I'm going to let me know.
3: I can't. Yeah, this is 3-3, my supervisor. That Tango unit is 10-7%. You have to contact Hines County.
2: For?
3: Sorry.

0: TJ is also have a runaway at 965 Whistle Road, time is 2120.
1: 3 to 6, give me another unit. That driver walking off. In touch, please. 10-4,
0: dispatch 3596.
1: He's gonna be walking in that plaza going toward, Family Dollar. Red shirt, red shorts on. White, red, and black shoes on.
0: 4.
1: Then he done took off running.
0: 2996.
2: Back off on the route.
0: 4.
1: He headed south on, Meg Evans.

0: got somebody in close business.
1: Hello, Matthew Sarati.
0: Please, 966, he's gonna be on that side where Mark Furnace is walking down this side.

0: Charlie 1, dispatch.
1: Dispatch, we still waiting on PD, you're in the location.

0: into 10 BMI. PD did arrive on scene, but the subject left the scene and PD gave chase.
1: That's a negative dispatch. That's the wrong location. PD has never arrived on the scene.
0: I advise PD saw the subject, gave chase. PD en route to dealing with the subject. There is another PD unit en route in Japan.
1: That's good, dispatch.

0: IBM 2798, it should be 168 by the cam 9446, laptop 037, connect.
1: Dispatch, what was the location, the original location of your accident?
2: Martin Luther King, Junior Drive,
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0: Answer 10, this is back.
1: Go ahead, it's 10.
0: Dispatch, we need a unit, a law enforcement unit out here, ASAP. It's getting hectic.
1: I understand that, Engine 10. We were trying to get everything strict so we can get who needs to go where, and I'm getting in touch with Capital right now. Stand by.
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1: 2 hours.

0: 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You'll be speaking with Rob. He about in front of Wing. If you need to report on the flash Chevy truck license. He advises he's blocking the road and he can't move his vehicle.
1: Dispatch, AMR is leaving the scene with both people in the accident. I tried to get them to stop, but they're leaving.
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2: 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He's located at 1611 Maria Drive, 1611 Maria Drive. 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He's at the 1611 Maria Drive, 1611 Maria Drive.
3: You say 1611?
2: 1611, 1611. This is Charlie 5. Plan 654 Chelsea Drive, 654 Chelsea Drive, apartment D and Delta. Latarius Smith is our complainant. He's advising his brother was trying to kill his dog. His brother's trying to kill his dog.
4: I'm saying we'll be out check. Okay, on Martin Luther King and Fernwood, right at the Delta Mar Shop now.
1: Kansas City, be back.
2: Okay, interesting.
1: Dispatch, you got 721 Transport University.
2: Cool. This is a suspicious person. 633 Fremont Street, 633 Fremont Street. Mr. Call is saying someone's trying to steal the tires off of his vehicle. My subject could be possible 1092.
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0: Rescue 20, can you advise any AMR?
1: Yes, Negra. Driver left same.
0: That's clear. When I speak,
2: I'm not here for Bravo 3 and Bravo 15 is Fire Street. 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
0: 2-5, copy. Charlie 4, Maxdale Road and Suncrest Drive for racing in the area.
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3: Left 5, please.
0: Zero 6 4 4 7 0 6 4 4 7. I'm trying to find her. 10-4, if you will, advise your problem that I'm at the door. 4.

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1: Go ahead, 1.
0: Tampa, ma'am, show me 23.
1: 4.

Charlie 4, respond to disturbance at 2327 Timber Crossing, 2327 Timber Crossing with the crossing of Timber Falls Drive. India Harper is our complainant. If I come up with something, copy of the disturbance.

0: Charlie 5.
1: For Charlie 5, still trying to reach the complainant. Didn't answer the first time, making one more attempt. Five, I got it.
0: To Charlie 2.
2: Go ahead.
0: I'll be out on Robinson near Glenwood. Robinson near Glenwood. With Hotel Romeo Juliet 762. Hotel Romeo Juliet 762. To be a gray Chevrolet Trax. It appears to be abandoned right in the middle of traffic. I'll stand by and see what's going on.
1: So far, Charlie 5, be advised, second attempt call back, no answer.
3: 10-4. Five, you're going to show me tonight, you too.
1: 4.

0: 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We're going to leave the scene with PD. 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
1: Hey, Charlie 2.
2: Clear.
1: Can you run that tag? Give me some information on it. It's surprise at 10:25. These nuts are stolen and out because y'all have been here for a while now. It was here when I came to work. Hotel Romeo Juliet 762, a gray and color Chevrolet Trax.
2: Never mind.
3: Charlie 4, what's the apartment number again?

0: Trouble.
1: Stand by. It's not in the call. One moment.
0: Trouble 4.
1: Four is coming up as a house.
0: You got a Timber Falls driver?
1: 2327 Timber Crossing. Timber Falls Drive is across street.
0: Cool.

0: dispatch.
1: Okay. If that tag doesn't come back to this, a gray Chevrolet track, I have a van if you need it.

0: from that?
1: I'm showing a green 2025 Chevy Trax. Devereaux Edwards, 2223 Belvedere Drive, not showing stolen. Hotel Romeo Juliet, 762.
0: A 2025, you said?
1: 10-4. It's in 10-2025.
0: This is him again?
1: Devereaux Edward.
0: Spell that first name for me.
1: Delta Echo Victor Romeo Oscar Uniform Alpha X-ray.
0: Thank you, ma'am. If you would, give me a 51 to pick up this vehicle. It's an abandoned vehicle. We're going to the impound lot. I'm going to chase them before the abandoned vehicle.

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1: 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What was my call out time here?
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3: Dispatch, please, I'm okay. Calvin Foreman, date of birth 1/17/1974. He came back 10/10. 10/4. 10/4.
4: Charlie, two, put me out.
0: Put me out.

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0: 802-080-0839. 802-080-839.
1: We're ready to play.

0: that's coming back to a LaTangela Denise Jackson, 42489, address of 1352 Diane Drive. No warrants. Come back to you.
1: What happened? Send another unit to my location.
0: 10-4, do I have a unit that can break away?

0: Oscar, where is he at?
1: Turn around, Rebel Whoop.
0: Don't hear a Rebel Whoop. I'll be right there.
2: I'm 6 foot, sorry.
0: What? You're on the 4-2. Yeah, were you 10-6 on the call?
3: Not leaving, what's up?
0: Yeah, boy, too close to 3.
4: DC 113, body camera 4243, from 10-8 miles.
2: Four.
3: Chrysler, he said his nephew coming to get that car out there. See his. I'll be 10 at HBO.
2: 4.
5: Another one.
2: Another
5: one. Well, show me a route to Walmart in reference to this Kyle on Maria Drive.
2: 4. I'm 6 and 5. There's a open air on driving a 4-wheeler driving reckless duration on it street.
4: Careful, you advise the old Spanish trail.
2: 10-4.
4: Careful, some real out.
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0: Any other thing on campus?
1: I'm asking you,
2: hey, Carl. You're about it. 2871, please, ma'am.
1: Put me out with, three on Rebel, Chair Rebelwood.
2: What? Charlie 2, is this vehicle gray or green? On NCIC, it says green.
3: It's actually gray. It's that greenish-gray color, but it's closer to gray. Read the last six of the VIN to me, and we can verify it.
2: That be it? You guys,
3: the last six of the VIN?
2: 083101.
3: Yes, ma'am. That's it. That's all I have.

0: Can you run that name? Devereaux Edwards. I don't know, black female, black male, white male, I don't know. Run that name, see if we can find anything.
1: DC 1883, correction, 183, body counts will be 9445, from tonight.
2: We'll see.
3: Thanks.

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1: Bravo 3, that new case number is 26-06-06464 and 06464.
0: Well, thank you, ma'am.
1: Thanks for your welcome.
2: Four twenty-five. 5228 Wayland Drive. 5228 Wayland Drive. There's a complaint called in about there's a male subject inside her home refusing to leave.
0: He's still out
2: there, so just. Yeah, I wasn't the original call taker. I can try to get the subject on the line. Traffic.
3: I'm trying to, I'm not showing anything on the name.
0: Thank you.
2: On Wayland Drive, Vehicle Charter Court.
0: Thank you, man. Give it to me.
2: 5228 Wayland Drive, 5228 Wayland Drive. Female complaining called in about the disability side of her phone, refusing to leave. Be advised, I can't get the complainant back on the line.
0: 4 Charter 3.
2: Go ahead.
0: Well, good afternoon. IBM 2761, PC 1889, body camera 4 Romeo 07. IBM route to Wayland Drive off of.
2: 4, show
4: 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RCS, show us 17th and precinct, go 10-7. Have a good night. Happy Father's Day.
2: I am 4206. 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
1: Go ahead,
0: Peru. Where's that in the 1555 Northside Drive, 15555 West Northside Drive, with a white and color, Honda Civic, Mississippi plate, Romeo Bravo Yankee 074. Romeo Bravo Yankee 074. I signed one time. Can you run the plate in VL, or do I need info?
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0: I'm standing by for it.
1: Four. Three Charlie two. Three Charlie two.
2: Have you 1868, 1868, 1805, 1805. Cameron 0100, 0100. 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
0: Sierra, Oscar, November, last name Jones, common spelling, Juliet, Oscar, November, Echo, Sierra, Jason Jones, date of birth, 7-5 of 01, July 5th, 2001.
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6: 10-4, Jason Marchand, General Vedaburg, 7501. He has 2 warrants for PL Earth Limit and MDL First Position. Cannot arrive at the court for the consent.
7: Has 2 warrants for speeding over post limit and MDL for first eviction. Can I advise the edge of court service 10-7?
0: You have that plate, Graham?
8: Howdy, I'm 1141. PC 1897. Body camera 4479 today.
1: 4.
8: Charlie 2, put me out of these units on wavelength.
1: 4.
6: Two miles, this tag is Mike Bravo, Yankee 704.
0: Romeo Bravo, Yankee 074.
6: Ten four.
1: Response to racing, 2855 McDowell Road, 2855 McDowell Road. We have cars in the parking lot racing and doing donuts. It's over 50 plus cars, according to a concerned citizen. This is the old
9: grocery store that was there, next to an old family Dollar General that's now closed. You're just little Caesar's Pizza.
10: Sorry, 4. I don't even know the fans that's coming to this traffic stop. I'll ride back past there and tell them to shut it down.
1: 10-4-4.
2: 5, I got it.
1: 10-4-5.

0: Charlie 1, this is it.
1: Hi, 1.
0: Thanks for a minute. Can you run a 280 for me?
1: Just, I can't get my supervisor to do it. Go ahead.

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1: Jennifer. Jennifer, put me right over here. Four.

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Romeo Bravo Yankee 004, expiration 04-27, 2022, white Honda Civic, registered at Tamara Barnes, at 405 Brook Rock, sir, originally received.

0: 3 Charlie 2.
1: Response to Asheville got injured, mega Arizona, which are Wilson, mega Arizona, which are Wilson, as a truck versus the pole. It was given to City, but they refused to take it.
2: Ten four,
3: you got 10-4 out there on the surface.
2: Yeah, we 10-4. She's about to wrap it up.
0: 10-4.
4: BTO, verbal warning. So it's back 10-7. Madam Good Evening.
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1: Before you have a return phone call from Anita Easley. She resides at South Sunset Terrace. She wants to speak with a sergeant in reference to drug activity and someone being shot. She advised they were shot 2 days ago. She's unsure if

0: it was reported. She wanted to speak with a sergeant. Let me know when you're ready to copy that 21.
1: Go ahead.
0: 601-715-6835.
1: What's the name?
0: Anita Easley.
1: Anita Easley.
0: 10-4. 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
1: It should be 222, camera 9255.
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0: You will notify Capital that they have a large, heavy car presence head of up to the road to their jurisdiction, to Area 80.
1: 4.
0: And be advised, they will be reckless driving, speeding.

0: 2 Charlie 5.
1: Good evening, ma'am. My numbers are 2385-1870-8973. 2385-1870-8951-9703. I'll be loading up at the precinct. Any calls loaded?
0: That's negative.
2: Charlie 2, put a Burkett Tower.
0: What?
1: To Charlie 3.
0: $2,599-1823-9199.
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0: Time for

0: First is domestic disturbance. 654 Chelsea Drive, 654 Chelsea Drive is across from Rainy Road. We're in building Bravo. Jeremiah is our complainant. He finds his brother's on scene making threats. He is armed with a gun. His brother is a black male dressed in all black joggers and a top. Charlie 4, you copy?
1: I'll be around. Take that road.
0: 4.
1: One dispatch.
0: 1.
1: Tiffa, did you guys get anything back from the 28?
0: Hotel Juliet Romeo 762. We're not pulling anything up.
1: Just put TV on low pressure.
0: Thank you. I'm happy now. Show me all you're doing.

Vi spørger for Charles Sten. Response to recent alarm 632 Queen German Line. If the first two point to airline, if the Bristol resident made the motion of the order. Thanks for activating that account.

0: Tiger. Three Charger.
1: Okay, KFC, I hear on scene. They advised that this call came in about 9:10. They also advised that officers came by, JPD officers, and left the scene. Where is it?
2: 10-4, that was in reference to a call that happened on Martin Luther King at Fernwood.
0: What was it?
2: It was a misunderstanding.
0: Oh, what's that? What?
1: Just like I think it's okay, back and forth to Jackson.
3: 10-9-4, we try to.
1: They weren't able to come back and work the scene.
2: That was out with another accident.
1: What is that? It's about 2 hours.
3: 10-4.

0: County 2. The driver of the vehicle are not here. I'm going to need a tow truck for Hotel Papa 6097. Hotel Papa 6097. They'll be going to the impound lot because the person here, big cream.
1: Okay, for what's that vehicle description?
0: So I'm not sure what year.
1: Okay, for Tesla, respond to the domestic. What is 637 Hampton Circle? 637 Hampton Circle. Concerned citizen arrived. Someone fighting outside of building Delta.

0: 3 Ivan Rep.
1: 2 Ivan Rep.
0: 4 copy.
2: 10-4. Four Charlie 4, you can stand 22. I'm gonna show Charlie 2 and Charlie 3
0: route. 10-4, I'll still be in Roger 7-8.
2: Four Charlie, I'll be in the route, Charlie 2, Charlie 3, Charlie 4, 10-4.

0: Chili fries.
1: Call the 75.
0: Yeah, a vehicle complaint at 3165 Robinson, 3165 Robinson at the truck stop. See Brandy. She thinks her boyfriend wants to harm himself. She's standing by at this location. Black female wearing pink tights, gray hoodie.
1: Yeah. 10-4.
0: Body cam 2242.
2: It's a Charlie 1, this bit.
3: Charlie 1.
2: Okay, but ma'am, I have that VIN number now. Can you run it by VIN and see what is, whose name this VIN will come back to?
3: Go ahead.
2: Kilo Lima, 77 Lima Hotel, Echo Papa, 0 Sierra Charlie, 083101.
4: Thank you. I got one call. I wouldn't disturb. It's 351 James Garfield Circle.
3: Yeah, but
4: 2241.
5: Three child nine seven. 2237 SUV 227 9478 2 Juliet 9
4: 24.
5: We got him, Bravo Shield, still out there on call, we're waiting on vehicle.
4: 3 Bravo 9 600 FX, Martin Luther King and Farnwood.
5: 3 7 7 7 7 7 7 7 7 7 7 7 7 7 7 7 7 7 7 7 7 7 7 7 7 7 7 7 7 7 7 7 7 7 7 7 7 7 7 7 7 7 7 7 7 7 7 7 7 7 7 7 7 7 7 7 7 7 7 7 7 7 7 7 7 7 7 7 7 7 7 7 7 7 7 7 7 7 7 7 7 7 7 7 7 7 7 7 7 7 7 7 7 7 7 7 7 7 7 7 7 7 7 7 7 7 7 7 7 7 7 7 7 7 7 7 7 7 7 7 7 7 7 7 7 7 7 7 7 7 7 7 7 7 7 7 7 7 7 7 7 7 7 7 7 7 7 7 7 7 7 7 7 7 7 7 7 7 7 7 7 7 7 7 7 7 7 7 7 7 7 7 7 7 7 7 7 7 7 7 7 7 7 7 7 7 7 7 7 7
4: 351 James Garfield Circle. It was called in by Mr. Tillman. He advised his friend on seeing black female refuse to leave a location. Not advised on living peace and living in white Nissan Central.
3: Ten four, I'm here, right?
4: 10-4.

0: Bayfair Charlie Romeo 9297.
1: Charlie, please.
2: Charlie,
1: you're in 10-4, dispatch. There's no immediate disturbance in the area. I'm still tonight at 3.
2: 10-4, 10-4.
0: 4, copy.

0: Well, stand by just a mic. I'm trying to get this bed number.
1: 10-4.
2: I'll take something.
1: 10-4.

0: Spre ce alții?
1: Spre ce alții? Since I got Michael's on the line, he advises his all four tires aired up.
0: Yeah. Matter of fact, I believe both these vehicles will be going to the impound lot because the other persons are not on scene. One tire don't flip. It's actually almost off the rim. It's one that on the pickup truck, the Chevrolet.
1: Okay, for it.
0: 10-8, HBO.
1: 10-4. Do you need another record for the other vehicle?
0: Yes, ma'am. Both of these vehicles have extreme inoperable condition. All airbags were deployed on both vehicles.
1: 10-4, can you give me that other vehicle description?
0: Well, I'm trying to jot this VIN number down. It's kind of obscured. But give me a mic.
1: Yes, ma'am.
2: Dispatch, in a few minutes I'll be relieved by JPD. You wish I'll leave the team back to service.
3: Okay, we're showing back out on Maria 1611. Speak with their complaint.

0: Who is it, ma'am?
1: This van is a Mississippi van.
0: Simple.
1: Business for child speak.
0: Terrible.

0: Charlie 2, Charlie 3, Northeast area, Bruce Bain Lane and Chris Lee Manor. That's Bruce Bain Lane and Chris Lee Manor. Concerned citizen are reporting that there are people in the front yard of a White House arguing. They've called several times advising that it's becoming heated out here.
1: I've circled the area several times, dispatch, back today. No disturbance.
0: 2-4, I copy. Poor Charlie 2 responding to an animal attack called in by University Medical Center police. They advise we have a complainant by the name of Guadalupe Garcia in the waiting room. At the ER, advising they were attacked by a dog at 141 Foxborough Drive.

0: 就一三零七二尾号。
1: 二十二个。
0: 我上夜拉是 EFC。
1: 上人 NC。
0: It's
1: hard to see. Well, do we know if it was his dog or was it someone else's dog?
0: Negative, they didn't advise. They just advised that he was in the ER and it occurred at 141 Foxborough Drive.
1: That's one. Hey, we'd like to check and see whose animal it was. And, maybe just give me 21 once you find out that information.3-9-6.
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1: Go ahead.
2: Come on. I tried to use the gas card at Quick Trip. It wouldn't work. They kept telling me to please see cash here.You want me to try another gas station or just meet you somewhere?

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1: I-5.
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0: 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Everything appears to be 10-4 at this time in the area.
1: For you, Joe City.
0: 10-4.
1: Usual Burkett 10-8 from the impound lot, standing by for a another unit just still dropping off the vehicle out here.
2: Hotel Papa India 513. Hotel Papa India 513.
3: Are you saying 513?
2: 516.
3: Make sure other than bystanders are standing out with him. Patient have a difficulty breathing and need 2 units for listening assistance. Remain on fire dispatch.
1: Running for you, show me around.
0: And that's where you go primary, you guys have a great night.

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Central Units, Area Employee Service, Social Car Traffic Commerce, straight one.

0: 25.
1: Sony 14 is Nate with 51. Don't watch it. I'm going to be a little nervous.
0: 25. Four. We're going to be out with Golf Romeo, November Yankee, Victor Alpha November, 1023 at Woodside, and make that out with this red van. 23 at make that out on Woodside. I have music. I got his neighbor playing loud music at the location. Request to have him turn it down.
2: Demo.
0: Can you play by the cam?

0: Engine 19, respond to 6138 Whitestone Road. 6138 Whitestone Road. See Miss Emma Curry. Advise her. Keys are locked into her. Vehicle has been running over an hour. Remain on fire dispatch.
1: Engine 19, copy.

0: 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Click Charles 2.
1: I don't get the case number for
0: 6-5-5. 64 case number is 26-06-0642. That's 06462. Your time is 22:23, 22:34.
1: You can send a poster, but it's a larger.
0: Financial too.
1: You're going to need that code for this Elantra, that second VIN number I gave you.
0: Careful, you have a code on it.
1: Yes, ma'am. Gray. 4-4. Monday Elantra.
0: 10-4.
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4: It's
0: Charlie 3.
5: 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Just give me the location again.
2: Go ahead, sir.
0: Tell you shit, one Charlie 3.
2: I'm en route to that call.
0: So you're not on scene, but you're
2: 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Negative, I had to call that yet.
0: Capital, I got annotated. On my side of the floor.
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0: I'm
3: sorry,
0: 5.
2: Right now, what's that?
0: 10-4, my name is Savini. County 4, my time is going to be 11:08. I did have a one call for this fish out. Well, one Charlie 2.
4: 2.
0: Time for the 10 people with injury. 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
2: Five. Five, you can have that other unit that where I could disregard myself, of course.
6: Thank you. 3, I copy. Confess what you got holding.
0: One Charlie 5, you have ride. You're going to clear Woodside Drive for one Charlie 3.
2: You can put 5 and 4 out at McDowell and Woodside. We'll handle these.

0: 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They could find it left for the night. Everything gonna be 10-4 over there.
1: 10-4 is 20, really?
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1: Response to incident with Andrew John F. Kennedy and 1 Mega Airwick John F. Kennedy Mega Airwick. It was shot in by the fire supervisor 2 Clark F. Man and 1 been notified. Yes.

0: Charles 26, Charles 26, Charles 26, John F. Kennedy, Clausen Negative Evans Boulevard, John F. Kennedy, Clausen Negative Evans Boulevard, possible going to be for a 2-car accident.
1: The Golf. Golf Romeo November Yankee Victor Alpha November.
2: Four Charlie One.
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2: That's right, guys.
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1: 10-4.
3: Put him out of. Put him out of Crompton car.
0: 10-4.
3: If I'm ready to say it now, sorry. I'm going to read your tag. Correct for you all now. Where's the vehicle going? Impound lot.
0: 10-4,
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0: 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I get a record. So they're going to be out there fishing.
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1: 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Yep, I picked that again.
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0: Well, it may have kind of been on again, like it's on a recovery.
1: All right.

0: 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Do you have the keys?
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0: Total one, go ahead.
2: Step four, can you get a ID or driver's license number on a Kentrell Bracelet? DOB is going to be April 8, 1997.

0: I'm not saying that I was complaining to see because I don't hear any music, loud music. Say, well, you show me an area blue lights. I'm going to go up here and clear his, I got a call about CSL plasma pack.
1: So yeah, I'm quitting on McDonald's parking lot first.

0: 2 Charlie 5.
1: Hey.
0: Yes, ma'am. Did you all go load it out on all channels, please?
1: That's 10-4, sir.
2: I'll be on Kenmore Road at the fire station. Hotel November Quebec 055. Hotel November Quebec 055. Next door to the Burger King.
1: 05,
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1: 10-4, thank you.
2: Yes, sir. He told me at 10-8. He advised that, complaining, and it was in 10-feet that he don't want no report.
5: He advised
2: the male
5: does not want a report. You have a name and
2: vehicle
5: information?
2: It's going to be a white Toyota Mercedes Benz. I don't know the year. But his name was Terrence Jones.
5: You can get a tape.
2: Tango, Echo, Echo, Delta, Alpha, 1.
1: I want this vacation time, 10-50, please.
4: On travel 126-06-04484. And your last five is 06484, time for that call, 2305.
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0: One Charlie 4.
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0: It's for Marquisio Demonte Parker on the 3069 Oak Forest Drive at Mississippi for a black male, 11/26/1990. Short license is suspended. No NCRC on sworn. Doing local check for you now.
1: Simple. Charlie 1, this is it. You got an update on that 51?
0: I live back when I have you 1, sir. But in reference to 51, 1 Charlie 5, we're fixing right for you for your car. Yeah, I hear you. You're okay.
2: Where?
0: CSL.

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0: Show me 10-8 for the impound lot. R3 company has dropped off and left. RTF.
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0: Greek got it too.
1: Michael is in route to the impound lot. So he's someone out there.
2: Copy, Michael. Anybody following there?
0: That's all right here.
2: Anybody in route with him? Because I think they have to open up tonight.
1: No, we don't have it flying around. We're not calling someone out here working his accident. We need someone, I guess, to meet him over there.
2: He came to the city impound. I think they're going to have to open up tonight because they too had to open their own lot up over there.
1: Okay, that's all. I'm going to just stand by until someone gets there.

0: 10-4, that's your ma'am. I don't have, maybe, 9-6 have one.
1: Three color one, I'll be right at you.
0: Okay. Put it out. Okay.
1: He's on range.
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I'm probably afraid me down if I have a male out here possibly living in cars. I'm 93 in the year.

0: Go ahead.
1: You can disregard. I'll be around. Sometimes they already be open, but they'll also be out there. You can say tonight.
0: 6997, be advised. Sector 2 was on scene, then reconvened, and that's why I advised there's no one out there. Not sure they came out, they left, but Corporal Spain just left from then reconvened because no one was on scene.
1: Devil.
2: Three Charlie 3. Send it HBO.

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0: 7.5.
2: Clear. Alright, come up to the, QT, come on clear the parking lot, bro.
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2: QT.
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1: Alright.
3: Show me back, teammates. Talk to you.
1: That's fine.
4: The family members say they can, he can leave it at their house. They're going to push it to their house.
1: We have not one of them answering the phone, but I got the address.
4: Careful. Thank you, man.

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1: Sir, I acknowledge that you're in court.
0: That's good, thank you.

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1: What's your pony? What is your pony? Are you on the traffic stop?
0: 3-4-7-9-3-3. Well, finally, you're ready, cop. Search our full pull me out with, fire. Try location. Could you see one, clear out the parking lot?
2: Come on, me rap. 4 mics. Go ahead.
1: Teresa Drive, crossing Marydale Drive, of Mr. Pete Johnson calling in, reference to a white female beating at his front door, request for holy child to the area.
3: One dispatch, you can 2297. Give me the address again, I can be en route.
1: 2970 VRIC tag files going to be 1-2218 Teresa Drive for suspicious female in the area of question PD outside this male's home.
4: Charlie 2.
1: Go ahead.
4: QTL on that white vehicle on Palm Street. I can be en route to this. What was the address there, Teresa?
1: CRD 1-2218 Teresa Drive. 2218 Teresa Drive, crossing Marydale for a white female outside this location. Please for police officers.
5: Charlie 5.
6: 10-4, did you advise which record size is coming to pick up this red and color van?
1: Break it.
4: 10-4.

0: 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It's gonna be four Romeo Alpha. India November Echo.
1: 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Pushing to a Camellia White, 187 Lucky Toll, Carthage, Mississippi, 39051, no stolen.
0: Tip up.

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2: me out to Reese's
0: 1093.
2: 10-4. Yeah, Charlie 1. Hey. 10-4, ma'am. Show me out 1093 and for the tree map also.
0: Yes, 10-4,
2: I have
0: Charlie, where are you?

0: Charlie 1, Charlie 2. If you read this thing, give me a 21 right quick.
1: 4 Charlie 4. 4 Charlie 4. 4 Charlie 5.
2: 4 Charlie 5. 4 Charlie 5. 4 Charlie 5. 4 Charlie 5. 4 Charlie 5. 4 Charlie 5. 4 Charlie 5. 4 Charlie 5. 4 Charlie 5. 4 Charlie 5. 4 Charlie 5. 4 Charlie 5. 4 Charlie 5. 4 Charlie 5. 4 Charlie 5. 4 Charlie 5. 4 Charlie 5. 4 Charlie 5. 4 Charlie 5. 4 Charlie 5. 4 Charlie 5. 4 Charlie 5. 4 Charlie 5. 4 Charlie 5. 4 Charlie 5. 4 Charlie 5. 4 Charlie 5. 4 Charlie 5. 4 Charlie 5. 4 Charlie 5. 4 Charlie 5. 4 Charlie 5. 4 Charlie 5. 4 Charlie 5. 4

0: Got with me, Shelby. I ain't got time to answer them questions. Gemini?
1: Yeah. What area you say that lady was in?
0: He said Teresa. Well, you might need to double check because I don't see. What was that address you got?
1: I just come from like that. The address dispatch gave me was. Hold on.
2: A little
3: off. Hospital is probably not getting service. Stand by, let me give him a 21 dispatch.
2: Okay, well, I'll give him a 21. Ask him, is it the owner's dog or what?
3: Negative. It's not going to. The victim, she don't own the dog. She was walking down the street.
2: Yeah,
3: we're out of control. That's for we don't, but he don't have an address, of, and she don't know where the dog or resides or anything like that. So we don't have a physical.
4: Charlie 5. Yes, ma'am. Could you contact Public Works? I've got a tree down across the road on Dixon and Darius. It's blocking both lanes.
2: Good work.

0: 5.
1: 5 Mike, you in the area, Unit 5 Zone. Race is in the area.
0: Any racers?
1: Asking for just a super call, saying that there's red races. Unit location.
0: Not on this side. I'll have to kind of go around the block and proceed on. I was heading that way to check the other bridge.
1: That's 10-4, thank you. Activate somebody, Kim.
0: 10-4.

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1: I need you to patrol the area of Glen Aaron Street crossing Tower Road. Glen Aaron and Tower Road for 4 power lines in the roadway.
2: 1 Charlie 5.
1: Go ahead.

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1: Five.
0: I can go 21 at extension 0836. Two shot of three, two shot of two.
1: Two to that.
2: Three.
0: Response of the message is 234 Eisenhower Street, 234 Eisenhower. Crossing Johnny Avenue, head up unknown female cloud being advising. Another long female refusing to let her leave. Phase 2 missing.
1: You just had a unit go 10-8.
0: Did you copy your car, baby, for Glen Eyre Street? Dang it.
3: Jeff, you got something about the clubs and races?
0: 10-9.
1: You got somebody rough to club the races?
0: 10-4-2, Charlie 5 was already in the area, so I'm checking it out.
4: I'm gonna kiss the call.
0: Charlie 3 is showing his own two. It's for Glen Eyre Street crossing Tower Road at the intersection. For power lines down, just need to make visual in their lives. If they're active or not, they look active to you or not.
5: I'm two.
4: 10-4, you're about Glen Area what?
5: If I'm UTL on White Thingville, give me that location again on my zone.
0: Glen Area in Tower Road, Glen Area in Tower Road. And units, I'm Kenneth, over each other, please, and thank you.

0: Charlie Five.
1: Go ahead.
0: Hey, boy, you put a bird case out.
1: 10-4.

0: So what is that? Conscious going to be black. Told me that maybe the driver had spoke to him and changed. It's okay.
1: What's your name?
0: I said the police driver is conscious. King Star just advised me that the vehicle would be going to their lot. Trying to reach the driver to verify.
2: Okay, the vehicle that Michael held instead of going to the city, your advice is going to Michael's lot.
0: Okay, and the truck is that Michael has is already gone to the lot. But this Hyundai Elantra will be going to Hicks Towing's lot.
1: Okay,
0: simple. Or originally, it was going to go through the impound lot.
2: Was the vehicle left abandoned, or was the driver still on scene?
0: The driver showed back up. He had to the hospital and got treated, and he and his mom came on scene.
2: Simple, if it's not abandoned, then I think it's supposed to go to the lot. But which one do you want to go to, the Hicks lot or to the crime, I mean, to the impound?
0: Being that me and the driver discussed it going to the impound lot, I think it's best that it goes to the impound lot. Because I can't reach him to verify it going to Hicks lot.
2: 3975,
0: because it's an accident, and the driver's on scene, unless we're pulling it for abandoned.
2: But I'll call it.
0: Which other hits, right? I was just advising.
2: Okay,

0: 2 Charlie Bird.
1: Alright.
0: 10 Charlie Bird. Charlie 3.
2: Charlie 5.
0: Two Charlie 5. Ten 4, they're out here. Let me get another unit out here to help clear this up.
1: Two Charlie 4.
3: Clear.
1: Stay in line for 2 Charlie 5, south and deep and south and deep and the clear out races.
3: So clear.
1: It's right here.
4: Charlie 4. It's going to Mary Hill. It's you and please.
5: Jeff Warren, still downtown headquarters, just finished up inside.

0: This is Harper.
1: Hi.
0: You got called there for your book appointment.
1: I'm not.
2: Charlie, tell him about here on Ivanhoe as well.
1: Super. John, I said...

0: Little Nine, my Dakota, my large truck here on Eisenhower, right near where we are now, 234.
1: 243 North Lane Tower, 243 North Lane Tower, see the clerk. He's requesting police some type of altercation going on outside the store.
0: Copy, 300 left.
2: Give me a wrap phone, 10 line.
1: Can't do that.
0: It's going to be at the Briarwood exit. It's going to be on I-55, northbound.
2: Northbound.
0: Golden car. Mercedes.
2: Mercedes.
0: Yeah, Alpha.
3: Wow, wasn't that big? Wow.
4: At 236 Eisenhower Street, 236 Eisenhower Street, y'all went there for the message before.
1: Thirty four thirty three Monty King. Oh. Cynthia is insisting on speaking to police. I'm having a disagreement with her roommate. Shut up, baby.

0: 下去。
1: 可以。
0: 这样子，也是不错的啊。
1: 这个对下就是。34433 MLK for
2: info from Miss Shanika. I said husband, which hope you say I'm here with Uncle. Having to meet the son with Uncle has a gun.
3: Three copy this set. Correction, one copy this set.
2: For Marquez, I'm being arrested in the city and town. Oh, you can show me around the wrong way.
1: Happy.
0: Three, I copy. Show me around. You can shoot me tonight.
1: Hey, well, you can see that you have a phone, 25 and one direct to location.
4: Who's been notified this match?
2: Energy for that low hanging power line. Energy's been notified.
4: I'm sure it's 10 from out here. Everybody in line, I want to say police. Good night.
0: 10-4.

0: 2 Charlie 5. You can disregard that other unit. They've all cleared out. I'll be standing by at that tree again.
1: 10-4,
2: 2 Charlie 4, you copy.
0: Dispatch, you can advise 6-3, they're heading their way.
3: Six-4, what's going on with the tree? 9-6-5, what's going on with the tree?
0: There's a tree that's falling across the road on Dixon Drive and Darius Drive. And it's blocking both lanes.
3: Dixon Drive is already blocked off, correct?
0: On the side where this tree is, traffic flows. There's a subdivision over here. Be advised, there's also a power line down on this side. It looks like it's one of those cable lines. You might want to contact Comcast.
3: None of these people are coming out tonight.
0: Ten four. You're gonna probably get some calls about somebody hitting this tree. Hello, one.
1: Go ahead.
0: Ten four, man. Who is showing me 1093 in the area on Longwood? Is there a complaint to see?
1: Yeah,
0: boy, it's only 1093 and good luck.
3: One Charlie, sorry.
1: Go ahead.
3: I'm in traffic on Longwood.
1: 10-4.

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0: You're about T-43 or T-34, flag jump.
2: T-43, it's the gas station right there on the corner.
0: Good, it's the
2: encourage of night.
0: Cross the corner, sir.

0: actually wiring that wounded as a support cable, and it's not hot. Thanks, Bill.
1: All right. One shot at that.
2: I'm sorry, I can go to you, ma'am.
1: Tim, are you showing 10-8 or UPL on his server?
2: Four, five.
1: Also, be advised, we made contact with some individuals outside of 3318 Longwood, and they advised everything was 10-4.

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1: 4 Charlie 2.
0: 10-4, after canvassing the area, UTL in a vehicle. Come back to us.
1: 10-4, 12-3.

0: Please hold one. Show me back tonight. I see you.
1: Charlie 2.
2: Are you?
1: Can't wait to see your eyes all clear.
3: You sent a unit up to mirror yet?
0: Posh, is it mirrored or UMC?
3: Mirrored. Okay, I'll be right in here. Who's that mirror? 979 you make contact with?
4: Officer Lee is up there.
3: 10-4, do we know the nature of it?
4: 10-4, he'll advise. He's in the emergency room psyche.

0: Korea.
1: 10-4-7, can you give me a 10-21, please? A 10-21 for our approval.
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0: 36, I'm coming back around.
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0: How long was that? Tempo.
2: 3 1 2 3
1: I'm okay.
0: Negative.
1: Mike Avalon to get the equipment he needs to move his tree.
3: That's what.

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0: 19, engine 19, respond at 368 Francis, 368 Francis Street, Philippa, this is AMR back there on Francis.
1: Engine dropped.

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1: That's how
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1: Sorry, I couldn't stop it.
2: We'll be standing by 3 more, Mark.

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0: info, 1 Charlie 3. This is Mr. Carl. I'm going to be at 150 Angle Drive. 150 Angle Drive. See Miss Crystal Thompson. Her black Toyota was damaged at that location. Going to be at apartment 316. Apartment 316 at 150 Angle Drive.
1: 10-4, I'll be around. 10-4, why the camera on your car?

0: 4 times 5. 4 times 5. 10 4 man. 10 9 to the area. Out of here is clear. Come back to me.
1: 10 4, be right to 5250 I-55 north of Winter Light in the Capitol Grill.
0: Clear. Fuck out.
1: And go to the other camera.
0: Copy, direct.

0: Are you allowed to see me home?
1: And six.
0: Three. 10-4, do you still have that blank female in custody?
2: 10-4, her mother should have been a few mics out. You got a call, and I can be around as I leave here.
0: Where are you talking about the sales
1: Even 22.

0: Charlie 2. 4-6-2. Tim, put me out at Capitol Grill.
1: Tim, what's over first?

0: Charlie Tex.
1: 4 Charlie Tex.
0: Be advised, the parking lot's going to be cleared. There's not a lot of vehicles on the lot here.
1: Will you check the whole property?

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1: 10-4. Come down on the other side of Planet Fitness.
2: Unfortunately, you couldn't allow me to play the Phoenix.
0: I'm behind.
1: I don't have a PA. You may want to get in front of me.
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0: That's probably 100 cars out here, wouldn't you say, Elijah? That's 10-4.
1: Clear traffic 1. A 6215 will clear in the parking lot if the plane is finished. 5250 I-55 North.
0: You run your lights there at Briarwood and 55 right there on the bridge. I don't want them to run across that intersection there and have an accident. They're not driving with any sense.
2: No, I think you can put me in that area.
1: 10-4-12-40.

0: All these people are most likely headed toward the QT.
1: Just ran them away from QT.
2: Yeah, well, they ran away from QT. One, four, Charlie, three on Bay 10-8, HBO.
3: 10-4, Sean, 3 and 4, Bay 10-8, assist the units in 5250, I just found out we're clearing a lot.
4: Bay.
0: Sean, Bay 10-8.
1: Yeah, copy me.
2: Get on it.
1: Do not let those vehicles enter that quick trip parking lot, period.
2: Yeah, well.
1: Most of them is actually getting on 55 headed south.

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1: Nine-seven, Charlie three, Brown.
0: Three, put me out at 150 angle.
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0: I'm rocking with Lock. 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
1: Cut him out. I'm coming out. What are you going to do? You going to block them in and call records, or are you going to tell them to get off the lot? I mean, what you want to do?
0: No, we can't interrupt them. They leaving. Some people in the store.
1: Yeah, 10-4, I know you see what I see.

0: It's a hold in 4821 Olive Woods Drive. Clarence is in about 3 unknown male taxi warning all play casement area.
1: Put me out, you don't see. Can you show me 10-6 for a few mics, please?
0: I can't wait till 57.

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1: When I said people panic car, gonna be your one fifty angle drive. One car to an angle drive at least, seeing Miss Thompson. 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
0: Simple. Five.
1: That probably works, made it back on seeing it.
0: They've cleared the tree out the road. They've gone back 10-8. Show me back 10-8. Put me out at 850 Lindbergh, November 2.
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0: Let me get AMR to this 20. The individual has come home, but he does need to go to the hospital at this point. It's mandatory 72-hour suicidal attempt.
1: And for you need back up.
0: You can send another unit if you have one available.
1: Who's talking to? Back up to Charlie 5. He's going to be an 8th of Lindbergh Drive, apartment November 2 for mental physics.
2: All right.
1: Right again.

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2: 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Could you give her a call back? We outside.
3: She just released the line. She's still playing with the mail inside the apartment.
1: 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Well, Mr. Nathan.
2: Charlie
1: Bird.
2: Hey,
1: for Charlie Bird, Officer Willock.
2: I think I'm at extension defense.
1: 1525.

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0: 1023, show me how to train the area for those three black males.
2: Three to four.
0: Ten
2: five, Mike.
0: Ten four.

0: Charlie 4 to Charlie 3, roll car to car for that gate code when you arrive on service.
1: Okay.
2: You should know if you made contact with him.
1: I'm out with the family of the property.
2: Yeah. Tell one.

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0: He put me out of his ass at a classroom parking lot and try to get me these cars to clear out.
2: 15,
1: 353,
2: AMI's been notified. Can you go by Woodbury off of Manhattan? Because I see some juvenile, I see somebody walking, but I can't tell from a distance.
1: What's the name of Woodbury?
2: 10-4, right off of Manhattan. I see 3 to 2 people walking.
1: Hello.

0: Charlie 2, Charlie 4, I'll be there in just a minute. Coming to you.
1: Copy. Coming out to you, Collier.
2: Charlie 5, 2, 4.

0: 10-4. 4 Charlie 40, dispatch, pull me out on Woodbury.
1: Four Charlie five.
2: Sorry, 4 Charlie 5.
1: Fire, Roger, what's there?
2: I'm going to

0: Totally wonder. Right? Therefore, can you contact that complainant back and advise that complainant that I'm out in the front parking area, unable to get inside.
1: Come on, call right now.
0: Therefore, advise her that I got blue lights on.

0: I got everybody cleared out from CSL Passion parking lot. Be advised, some of them going in 54 and some of them going toward Roses. Is you something back to me from right here?
1: It's 54 is the way they're on semi. 52 is where you're.
2: Make contact with the Rochelle. She's going to be 10-foot on a white Mercedes.
3: And what was the major about?
2: A domestic.
3: Well, I think so.
4: Three, I've been around with it shortly.
2: 10-foot, I can make about it.
4: No, you're coming over here, Woodbury.
2: If the phone, then the line was cut 10-7. So it was too loud in the background for her to hear me. I'm trying to give her a call again now.
5: Hey, boy. So I'm standing by for a few months.
4: Three, we in the area of Woodbury.

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2: Yeah, well, what kind of house, like? What kind of cars you got in the driveway?

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0: Michael Travis, over.
1: Travis,
0: over. So, you know, it's not.
1: I'm not,
0: what's your other one? 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
1: Whiskey, Echo, Sierra, Tango, Mike, Oscar, Romeo, Echo. Lismore Drive, crossing Wood Lake Drive.
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3: 3 to 96. We got juveniles. Walking in the area of Woodbury. College came in. I see, can we locate them?
2: I got that part. I was trying to see what fire traffic was.
3: Tempo.
0: Three Charlie 2. 2 AMR.
4: 129.

0: 6 dispatch. What we have, over.
1: Three show me route to the state and launch.
2: What's that, 3? What's that?
1: Well, show me going to state and launch and represent the mission of service.

0: 4, Charlie 4. Okay. Yeah, man, go ahead and send me a 1051 for this red and color ATV over on Woodbury.
1: Is that for ATV?
0: 10-4 miles. My exact 20 is going to be 782 Woodbury. 782 Woodbury.
1: Okay, I'll try to find one that's willing to pick it up.
0: They abandoned it, yes. 10-4, they left in the middle of the road. I saw somebody pushing it, and they left in the middle of the road.
2: Okay, well, we need to try to make sure it's not stolen. What's your exact 20?
0: 782 Woodbury. Me and 5 looking for the serial number right now, but my exact 20 will be 782 Woodbury.
1: Perfect. He's in a breakaway. You got an accident, no injuries. He has a Mercury 639 for Ridgewood.
0: 3.
1: Perfect.
0: Hey, what's the location for the disturbance? You got one around two.
1: Before Title I, you at State and Lawrence.
3: 217 to 40.

0: Four.
1: Five.
0: Five, go ahead. Can you run a series number for me?
1: For ATV.
0: Go ahead with the information.
1: I'll stand by this, but that's not going to be it.
2: In the area.
3: Charlie, first.
0: Officer, go ahead.
3: I'm so hoping to get this location. I will be back. CNA, HBO, MO, 113 to night transport. Transport, that didn't transport.
0: Four times three, go ahead. Several. Four times three, you had traffic dispatch.
4: Several, do State and Lawrence cross?
0: Four times one. Are you out with the caller?
5: Ma'am, I was told the 1012 somehow backup was available. I'm looking for this complainant. They didn't. Lawrence did not call.
0: Okay, stand by. Let me see what it's in yellow.
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1: 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AMI has been notified. Last call. 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One Bravo.
2: Possible
1: uncontrolled. 4-3-5, Mike. 4-1, show you on scene at Murphy's accident. You're exactly by the camera, 144.

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1: 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Respond to Amico finding the car, let me be 2846 Eagle Side Drive, 2846 Eagle Side Drive, Carson with Tendell Road. We're going to see Mr. Parrell. Want to speak to PD and Richard Sylvia and put a gun on him. There's no longer on scene.
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0: I'll do mine now. What time is it? What time is it? Charlie, take this back.
1: For made contact with security, advised that the meal that was involved in the altercation, one of the meals got up in the location. Advised that the meal marked in the east.
0: That's be negative. I was about to advise. Both subjects have left the scene. Victim and suspect are no longer on scene.
2: Mark the AMI over here.
1: I got this.
2: Oh, well, this is good. They all right.
3: Charlie,
4: what? I am.
3: Simple, ma'am. Don't be 10-8 RQ.
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1: 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Your time is 129.

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1: Come for it, thank you.
2: Charlie 1.
1: Hey.
2: Yeah, for me, I'm show me 293 and Wood Ridge and Chapel Ridge Department.
1: I copy.

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2: 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I responded to the raceway 5780. 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
1: Simple, man. Stand by.

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1: 拿到发票。
0: Oh, it's stated, it's not on file per NCIC or per Venice's. It says it's a 2010 Honda Rancher.
1: Just one minute, thank you.

0: Just got it. Just... This way, Street. What room was that?
1: I'm at 106.
0: This way, Street. May I ask?

0: Three Calipers. Oh, sorry, I couldn't copy. What was that wrong number?
1: Oh, 106.
0: Yes, boy.
2: I'm going to send my first day, think about me in 28 days. That was 2002.
1: Go to 2.
2: Send 6 to.
1: You can show me 10-8 from 5's location.
2: 2002.
3: I'm 10-8 back. I'm pointing to the precinct.
2: Father
4: 4. 93 mile apartment complex.
2: Who's Father 5? He's back to 2 Charlie 5.
1: Show me Jimmy.
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0: 2 Charlie 2 to Charlie 5.
1: Go ahead.
0: You had a case number from earlier?
1: 10-4.
0: Same incident, 10-4, thank you, sir.

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1: Calling too. Not sure I got the right place, but there's no kids in this room. Spoke with the housekeeper and the person in the room. It's so serious in 106.

0: Okay, thank you.
1: Yeah, man, you show me back tonight. Show back here for rock the Empire lot with that four wheeler. Tonight, RTO.
2: Super 8. 4 times.
3: Sure. There's supposed to be someone out there. Well, you should be out there.
2: 10
3: Person
2: at the
3: 10
2: can't open the gate. The person they have out there can't open the gate, so you need to be around.
3: Stand by.

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1: three. 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
2: Okay. 3-0.
1: 10-4X, meet you later, Ken.
2: He's going to be over there by the Capitol Grill. I did my plane and fitness.
3: That's all I'm saying about.
2: I'm about to be around.

0: tal vas?
1: Yeah.
0: I'm saying this is 18 Cooper Road. Mr. Cameron, he's standing by in a white Chevy Impala. It's in reference to a possible carjacking that occurred on Friday.
1: Yeah.
0: You don't think?
1: Or?
0: Everybody, Cameron, 219.
2: Trevor. Charlie 4.
0: 1, Charlie 4.
2: Should be around to City Hall to 1 mail from Mayor to Health, beginning mileage 1, 2, 3, 2, 7, 7, 1, 2, 3, 2, 7, 7, your time.

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0: 10 at HPR, we got him situated.

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0: Charger.
1: He said that we might want to get a phone call. Realize you're the first report at this time. You don't need any medical assistance. You can camp for him long.
2: I've been running, of course.
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1: 4-4-3, be advised, don't look like anybody out here over at the highway.
2: That's 10-4, 9-9 text me in regards to that, so nobody out there got to school today.
1: 10-4.
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1: Title 1, go ahead.
0: Yeah, well, ma'am, you did say 55 south near 20, correct?
1: 20 AMI, 10-4.
0: 10-4, show me on here.

0: Chopper.
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0: 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So I'm gonna be a Nissan Sentra 275 Hotel November India. 275

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4360 Redwood Circle, Simmons Road, Stewart. 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
1: Yes, sir.
2: 1360 read, we'll circle up and down, we'll trail. John 4.
0: Careful.
1: At the shield station, it's north side in Bolton. Vehicle won't crank. Vanny Hayes.
3: I responded to Hopfield, 2649 Newton Road. Am I called it in? Unknown medical. 2649 Newton, Hopfield.
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0: Says, well, put me out there, Paula.
1: K4.
2: I'm gonna need a record.
3: K4. 3.975.
4: That's him, guys.

0: Were you saying anything? For your one, you saying anything?
1: One to three, I don't see nothing on the trap outside. I went down to Danny Lake. I'm going back north now.
0: 10 o'clock.

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1: How many?
0: MR advisor on scene, request an LV for this district. Engine 19.
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0: Top five, go ahead.
3: 10-4, what extension can I reach with? Can I make?
0: 5-2-5.
4: For two. Standing by a double trip.

0: Hey, can you say that her husband was when leave?
1: Deny.
0: What was this call for?
1: She stated that her husband was on scene assaulting her.
0: Alright, thanks.
2: Hey,
0: double checking. Did you say 4360 Redwood?
2: 4360 Redwood Circle on board.
0: I'll be sending that.
3: About it, person 8, Lil. It's only back tonight.
4: Okay.

Tell it one. Tempo, man, it's gonna be UTF, showing back tape. UTS, showing back 10-8 on that, anyone walking on 55 near 20.

0: Ciao, buongiorno. Yeah, of course, show me route two. Two. Show me route two.
1: Charlie 3, Charlie 1, what can I 25 you?
2: Fine. What are you doing, Charlie 2 location?

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1: Gonna be on Redwood near Dogwood Trail.

0: One shot to three.
1: Go this way.
0: Car is funny. I'm sending you back up to a 1047 domestic car at 1607 Maria Drive. 1607 Maria Drive. You're going to see a Mr. Jeremy or the female on scene trying to assault him. Zero seven one six zero seven.

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1: 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Sonora. 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
1: Black Whale Ocean for no stolen valet tag.

Hey, Franklin, let me see you over here. 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
0: Another
1: couple. 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

0: I'm just get a case number, please. 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
1: 36-06-06530. Again, it's going to be last 506-530. And what location was it going to be drawn for again?
0: Right now, you can do it for Cooper and 04.
2: Charlie 2.
1: I'm
2: not going to call it 2. Okay, you're on. Local take for me. Romeo Blackmail. John. Clanton. Okay. Correction on that. Gonna be a white male. John, last name is Charlie Lima Alpha, November. Tango Oscar, November. If I can get a DL or something on him, 1027 of 71, 1022 of 71.

0: 59 City, top of that check, Charlie 5, getting the tickets to Harper Homicide.
1: Triple.
2: Give me the case number for simple assault.
0: The case number is going to be 26-06-06533. Again, yes, last 5 is 06533.

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1: 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I'm a figure, 10 a.m.

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1: Hey, Charlie 4.
0: Charlie 2, D10 8 RTF. You think you got some on my zone?

0: Quick two.
1: Be last, I'm King Oak. Pink copy, you do say check it, 1 Charlie 2.
0: Pink copy, that's why I wanted you to repeat it for me.
1: So, repeat it for you again. 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
0: Well, I'll be en route.
1: I can't hear you, Charlie 2. 1 Charlie 4.
2: Go on, Charlie 4.
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1: Go ahead, what's all this do?
0: One will be tenant HBO, with Mr. Mentor. The wife is not on scene at this time. We're gonna be 10-8 HBO.
1: All right.
0: Dude, shoot me around to the precinct. Complete a report. I'm here 10-8.
2: Indeed.

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0: 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Your time.
1: I can't. I'm gonna be

0: 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Charlie 1093, 1253 with Woods Village.
1: Careful, man. Hospital Drive near Wilson Avenue.
2: Me too.
3: Informative precinct. 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
0: Five. It's such a straining mother. It's gonna be right there on in front of Roadmaster driving school on West Highway. It's gonna be a silver Camaro.
1: 10-4.

0: 二三。10-4, then last case number I pulled, could you cancel that case number, please?
1: Your last case number, that was.
2: And then.
1: Was it 06530?
0: 10-4.
3: Put me out with Sandy Motorists, West Capitol near Moss Avenue, Capitol Street near Moss Avenue, with Hotel Tango Romeo 409, Hotel Tango Romeo 409, a Nissan Maxima.

0: Esatto. Okay. 10-4 unit, another vehicle unit got a vehicle with another unit.
1: Negative, I'm just at the precinct doing my report.
0: Come on, I'm making this precinct. Come on.

Charlie 5. You put me out West Highland and Lynch Street with Zulu, Mike, Oscar, Sierra, Z-Moss.

Kill the one. 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So, yeah.

0: Stranger Motorcraft 905 I-24 in Israel, 905 I-24 in Israel, crossing Jefferson Street, right in front of Canyon, New Sun. It'll be a white Chevy Tahoe broken down. See you from heading Lauren Griffin. Lauren Griffin.
1: Hello. Location.
0: Okay. 905 I-20 Frontage Road, right in front of Cannon Nissan. 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
1: Just the location, tonight.
0: 120 Park Circle.

I also have a shot fired call in the area of Forest Park and Forest Hill Road. Forest Park and Forest Hill Road for shot fired coming from the area near 2261 Forest Park. This is near the area, not the exact house where we're coming from.

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0: 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Run a few minutes, hey, she advised that Mill is back on scene, refusing to leave.
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0: 看这个这个翻译的话，看过夜。
1: What is that?
0: Okay, 放个吧，听来 hear you.
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0: Charlie 1 dispatch, if you win, show us 1093 for a shot fire also. Can I?
1: We're talking to the Mary Hills. Talking to Mary Hills. We have an Atlanta South Power having it 411 East McDowell Road, 411 East McDowell Road, in the midst of Mary Hills.

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0: 10-4.
1: 10-4. He's been trying to get a record company. Everybody's saying it's going to be a couple of hours.
0: Yeah.

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0: Devil, man, be advised, B-1093, neighborhood of road, shot fired in UTL. Send me a right to the precinct.
1: Okay, units, be advised, I advise you all that it was a complainant to see in that location about Clark Circle. 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
0: 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It's going to be 519 Hotel November Echo 5. 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
0: I can't advise. 9-7. 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
1: 10-4, mobile crime should be your warrant, and Skinner should be giving you a 21.
3: I got the call from Detective Lewis. 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
1: Charlie 5. Shuttle arrived at 411 East McDowell in attempt to locate the crime scene.
0: Coffee.

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They advise haul stolen.

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1: Calling
0: it. 10-8 RTF and right to the 46.
1: All right, then, we'll get you out to the precinct. We're going to copy first. Charlie 5. Hey. On the crime scene at 411 East McDowell. Traffic.

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One, Alpha 2. 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
1: Response to unknown trouble, 1171 Corinne Street, 1171 Corinne, Boston Ridge. Got a female called in about that she needed PD line 127, no answer on the call back.
0: Right, okay.
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1: 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I advise on the PC. Laptop gonna be 9246. Body cam gonna be 6354. That'll be 10-8.
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2: 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Mr. Will pulling it right. I want us to check on a Miss Christine landing at this location. Right for the call him.
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3: 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It should be as 183 camera. 9040.
4: Responding 2950 Coleman Avenue, 2950 Coleman Avenue. Concerned citizen advised a silver vehicle tripped over and some young kids jumped out of it. Cops are going to be there, stolen vehicle out of sector 1. No tag information. 3
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1: Correct.
4: 5 minutes, everybody.

0: 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I'm 2746 PC 1861, body cam 9 Romeo 06, flat top 380 108.
1: Hello.

0: 10-4.
1: 10-4. I'll be on 1143. This should be 137. Body camera 4589. Laptop 117. Tonight.
0: Okay, so 1-1. Okay. Verify your PC number was 1-8-6, Christian, 1-8-8-6. 1861.

0: throttle for it.
1: Okay, do that, guys.
0: Hey, point, all right.
1: I don't want to put me at.
0: I got the next available 51.
1: You know, the tag, vehicle description, anything.
0: The vehicle's upside down in the ditch. I can advise the tag in the van once you pull it out. Look like it could be a Hyundai Accent, maybe a Electra 2014 apartment.

0: 973. Are you able to see if anyone's still in there?
1: This one, Alpha 5.
0: 10-4, just make sure.
1: I can look inside the vehicle.
0: That's terrible.

0: Charlie. Hotel Quebec, X-Ray, 305.
1: That's

0: All right, Central Southern 2019 Hyundai Elantra Silver, Angela Moore, 2205 Dollarwood Lane out of Jackson, no Southern. Still trying to get you a rep.
1: 2205 is upside down, inside out.
2: Okay. 4016 1 Alpha 3. IBM 1613, issue V168, camera 4578, left side 0993.
3: 4.

0: Christian Landon?
1: That's what kind of person like Edmund's, don't they care?

0: Whatever, nice. That should be out of Rebel with a roll call. As soon as everybody gets out of here. I'll be in PC 1871 if I can buy. I'll be in PC 1871.
1: Thank you, sir. And 1 ounce of soup. No answer on call, please.
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1: Four, bloody heck.
0: Right. In the last little cross with the mission, 57 31 after the side of the cross and 31 after the side of the incline. The first is an advisor, blue people will play his out extra for him.
1: What's
0: happening? I just want to.

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0: 10-4, you out right after at 200 on Redwood.
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0: Tim, we waiting on you, but I guess we all here anyway.
1: 10-4.
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1: I'm loading them now.
0: Can I have the numbers, please? Does your loading up car? I did not change the unit. Okay. Say that again.
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1: Two F 9 6 2 0 8 1 HV 231 camera 0983.

0: Alpha 1.
1: Okay.
0: Good morning. I'm in 1002, SUV 258. Camera is 1, Romeo 07, laptop 054.
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BC1867. Show me 10-6 Adam. 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
0: Okay.

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3: Hey. That's pretty good morning. 1389. ACB is 172. Denver is 4556.
2: See, let me tell you in route instead of 2 out of 2, because 322 has leads. What are these points I'm missing?

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0: 3.2 Hello E Street, crossing Sabora Avenue. Activate the body cam.

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0: 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How have you been assaulted by our boyfriend's location?
1: Good morning. IBM 2793, SUV 179, camera 1037, my laptop is 688.
2: Three Alpha 4.
0: Get on the message, is that not zone 2? It's showing zone 3 units. Why the camera ain't called? You can tell you want to go. Why the camera ain't called?
1: I go with her focus. Focus disregard.
0: I'm going to read.

0: 4. Check on now. What's your vibe, Mr. Carl, Elizabeth?
1: Fight for live at the 10-15-22-50 Rolling Street.
0: Okay, I'm just going to find somebody. They over for business, I'm just going to find somebody.
1: Keep it on, move back down.
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0: Because it could be one tail by the camera seats one of the receipts and the other top it could be out. Connect.
1: Officer, you have it tonight. Okay, 10-4 HBO.
2: 10-4.
1: 4-2, 4-1, you have it tonight.
2: Negative, we feel that 6-4-25, 7-4.
1: 10-4.
3: 9-6, I'm 10-8 RTO.

0: Tony. What's up, Free? What'd you get back on Tony Champion, 327 of 86?
1: That's why we advise he does have an active warrant for being took. Yeah, you guys out this subject.
0: Nah, he ran out the back door when we pulled up, I guess.
1: That's why we advise you make contact with this subject. He is a wanted person with JPD as an RI for enticing of the child.
2: I'm gonna find out that.
0: Chris, careful.
2: Careful. What's this?
0: Two out of three, I copy.

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1: Hey.
0: You had a callback number to make a plan.
2: We have a plan. Good morning. 3, Cali, 2-5-9-3, Alpha 5. Have you 1868? SUV 27, camera 0100, laptop 2-kilo Alpha. Okay.
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0: Well, you should be today for 2250 about Airbag 2-4. Yeah, you're your lawn. Johnson, it's open. The day's open.
1: Hey, bro. Thank you.
2: Numbers again. 03 what?
3: 03-615. 03-615.
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0: 4 after 2.
1: Okay.
0: It's show is like tag HBO.
1: Oh, fuck.
0: Yeah. Oh, wait, no, I mean.

0: Massive.
1: I'm too upset.
0: And I didn't copy.
1: Was down to the other one.
2: Yeah.
0: That's a negative. You should be logged off.
1: Four.
2: Four.
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4: 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IBM 2590, PC 1885, camera 8894, 10 a.m. morning.

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1: Arthur.
2: I'm on 911 call at this time. You give me one mic.
0: Step 4.

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1: Building 9-6.
0: Can you go to over the car to car? I'm over here. Do you have that number that the Vince Flow called for the hotline? And speak with someone on that hotline. The only number I have is George Jones, and it just got her off of that page number.
1: Let me see.

0: $40.
1: Yes, ma'am.
0: I see this victim assistance number with the Attorney General Office. That's the number y'all looking for. I see the National Domestic Violence Crisis Line. 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

0: Steve Barnes. I have a female caller on the line with me now. Are you all right at the front? We're trying to get in, aren't you?
1: I'm here.
0: Thank
1: you.
0: Back.
1: No
0: one
1: here.
0: Allow her to step out. Sure, she's at the correct location. Hey, units, the female underlying advisory that the male had her locked in one of the rooms inside the home. That's why she's knocked on the door. 10-4.
1: That's what the male name is.
0: Crazy dogs.

0: And it's 48.
1: That was Chelsea.
0: Me, I don't have a weapon in y'all. I'm just saying, what's the weapon?

0: this question. What she said her male name was?
1: Missy Jones.
2: Come here, I will complain at the precinct.
3: That's what?

0: It's being like a female, but it's a line after screaming that man trying to come in the room on her. Line cut 10-7.
1: Okay, this says we, okay, she's not at 2340.

0: 1-0-9-6.
1: What PC do you need ripped out and where is it?
0: I need PC 1853 is here. Precinct 1 need to be towed to 5560 North State Street. So my preference.
1: Thank you. No further.
0: Simple.

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0: One of the announcers, can you see if the complainant is at another location where she exactly is so we can get to her?
1: Okay, you know, I'm going to call now. 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
0: hang on.

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She's not there. 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

0: Put me back out at Woodway and Romeo Extra Unit. I'm going to be in apartment 163.
1: Sorry, sir. Come on, your traffic, please. That's 2-10-8-7-1, we're in our traffic. Come on, please.

0: 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Julius, I'm staying at 2340 Sweetbriar Drive. Me and my Vixie has just called back advising she's on Tree Haven.
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0: We're just gonna be around for that PC.
1: You said, how old's doing?
0: I get this thing 25 or 21.
1: Well, difficult.

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1: Virginia.
0: 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We're going to be out with Mr. Jesse Jones over here at 203 Tree Haven.

0: Well, what's that complainant's name on this call?
1: Shayla Forrest.

0: مفهوم. Remember that this guy over here said he used to deal with her. They no longer deal with each other. He don't know where she is. She live in North Jersey.
1: Pretty sure it's the ACF.
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1: Great.
0: Can you stop responding to a disturbance from the 2800 Greenway Drive, 2800 Greenway Drive, Carson Robinson Street? You're going to see a Mr. Lacey at the motel. She's going to be at the front desk. It's going to be a reference to a black female. I'm saying she's going to be wearing a black shirt in room 117. Refusing to leave the room and causing a 1047. No further information, you can advise on with you.
1: Come on, show me.
0: And well, you're last 117. 10-4, you're the 6th of your body count.

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1: Sim.
2: Well, he's with another agency on the government. Something.

0: 对啊，就
1: yeah, so the size of a business burglary alarm at 3159 Edwards Avenue, 3159 Edwards Avenue, crossing Johnson Street, clearly the city of Jackson complex is here. LCO responding, entry exit zone 1, the interior zone 2. Look for them, folks.
0: To cover up.
1: Thank you. Body camera collision 717.

0: The 3 out of 3. Response was suspicious circumstance, 120 Hanford Place, 120 Hanford Place, Country Club Drive. A citizen is calling and left for some type of disturbance going on next door. No further info.
1: Beautiful, got my car, 3 car.
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0: Rescue 1, responding to trash fire, 912 South State Street, causing at Rankin. 912 South State Street at Rankin. Concerns just an advising tires on fire. Remain on primary.
1: Rescue 1 response.
0: That's clear.

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Ariel Lacey at 2800 Greenway Drive. 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
1: That's clear, just right.

0: first we want, dispatch.
1: SG1, go ahead, sir.
0: We checked all three bridges up to I-20. We're going to turn back around and go up Rankin. Unable to locate anything.
1: Sounds clear.
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1: Responsible will meet complaint at 160 Donna Avenue. 160 Donna Ave. Crossing Terry Road, you're going to see a Miss Mill. She advised her boyfriend took items from the location. He's not on scene. She wants to come and report.
4: Alpha 1. Okay. Put on a traffic stop over here on Hickory Drive and Raymond Road on a gray and color Toyota Camry. Tag on your hotel Romeo, November 559.
1: 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Alpha
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3: Well, tell me where I'm.
0: Rescue 1, dispatch.
1: Rescue 1, go ahead.
0: You can show this is all clear in this area. No incident found. You put Rescue 1 back in service.
1: That's clear.

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1: 801-924-254.
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1: What?
0: Right, with Joey Anthony.
1: Girl.
2: This one not gonna be, it's gonna be a black female.
0: Okay, and it was 801-924-254. This was that conversation.
2: 10-4. 9-4 social.

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0: What number 2?
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0: 4 out of 10.
1: Okay, who called the scene and what was the nature?
0: It's going to be a male by the name of Williams. He called and advised that he needed 911, but didn't tell us what it was.

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0: 我买过来。所以put me out on a DTL Coupe interior with a white and color Chevy Silverado. The tag is Mario Bravo 1068. Information.
1: Mike, you put me out one.
0: Give me the tag information that she's got with Romeo Bravo 1068. Wait, can I?
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2: 10-4, you can show me back 10-8, two citations. I'll be out with mic 2.
1: 1-2, what's your story?
0: Terry Cooper. Mississippi 28010, Hotel November Victor. 010, Hotel November Victor. Get back on Toyota.
1: Three two nine.
3: Yeah, I'm calling 3. Are you
1: 10-8?
3: I'm 10-8, yes ma'am. What's that?
1: Respond to an auto theft not in progress at 2720 Milo Avenue. 2720 Milo Avenue, cross Savannah Drive. Mr. Warren Reed needs to file a report. His 2019 silver Hyundai Elantra was stolen overnight. I am checking a list, though.
3: Going out.
1: No, for this, though.
3: Sure, black cop, I'll be in the space.
1: Well, thank you. Body cam expiration, 805.

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2: Tell
0: me the Methodist Children's Home. No people are responding. Your motion is going to be entry, exit, middle. Well, thanks, ma'am.
3: Alpha 4. That's my.
4: Four, thank you. Yeah, four. Five, five. And Forest Hill. Hotel Sierra Whiskey, 47. Mm-hmm. On the maroon, Jesse, you cut them.
1: Ten-four.
4: Open check. Good for Sawyer.
1: Okay, you got a little
4: closer on that. 4898.

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1: DL is going to be 622-358-954. 622-358-954.

0: Christopher Allen Sawyer, 356 Laurent Avenue out of Jackson, no ETSI on the warrant.
1: 10-4. Altitude.
2: Hello.
1: Poplar, Billy McQueen.

0: flight 227.
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0: 27. Tibble, we found some on the security guard, Kevin.
1: 10-4, thanks, we have 4. Set rate is over.
0: You ready, come pay for it. Go ahead.
2: Well, I have a Mika plane at 917 Lindsay Drive, Cross Street, Robson Street, by Ms. Smith. She arrived someone, she changed the lock on her door, possibly 1092. Well,

0: Alpha 30. 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
1: I'm going to look through.

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1: Paul,
0: you got a clear mic.
1: Four.
0: Alright, we're all going to be out with all the vehicles. Well,
1: there's 10-4.

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1: Ah, sorry, it's older.
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1: One. One right here. Alpha 2 is going to be standing by for that tow truck. Go ahead and show me an answer to see the beginning of hours 123-323-123-323.
2: Thank you.

0: All right, see you later. 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
1: How come I'm doing?
2: He's still out there talking to the TFO officers and our manager.
3: What about the 96 to Alpha 5? You just say.
4: Hey.
3: I'm gonna give you 1021.

Engine 6, starting to a lift assist, 835 off of Vista Boulevard. Remain on primary. That's clear.

0: Dude, but if we can just take off saying we'll be out here.
1: Sounds clear.
2: We leave at RDC here to Victor headquarters. My IBM number is 2554 and 2951. Malagona van is 124470. We have 14 occupied for courts.

0: 那这个。
1: Just probably right here.
0: I'm sorry.
1: What's your number? Shower.
2: Go ahead, 83.
0: Okay, he's from the air right there.

0: Alright, Warren. Me too.
1: Okay, no problem.
0: Go ahead, Mike 1. Are you confused with Garrett? Mike, could you get 21-0914-0914?
1: Core Alpha 2.
0: 2.
1: This is going to be a reference to the location of 62 Oaken Road. You are speaking with Mari Morgan, he is my former partner, so thank you to the headquarters. He does have a valid case number. He's at headquarters when the term is over.
2: A rapid fire Walker shop.
0: Yes, clear.
1: Two 95 Oaken Road. So, okay, it's number 51. Verify through clear services.
0: That's all. That's all.
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1: Location, if they work with our boyfriend. 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It's going to be a black male wearing black shorts and no shirt, refusing to leave. He did display a weapon. Further information.
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2: 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Remain on primary.
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0: 10-4, you want that chain run?
1: Well, you can run a tank. Do you run a BF4? 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FDL is going to be 8022-95894. 8022-95894.

You know, NCIC warrants comes back to Tamika, Tahara Williams, at 4636 Casablanca Drive in Jackson.

0: Central 5, go ahead, sir.
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0: Hvad er det? So I'm going through the area of Ringer Road and Highland Drive, Sorry if you didn't advise, this is going to be a great command of blocking the interstate. You want to also check it out.
1: But now, so I'm in the area. I don't see a great command.
2: That's clear.
3: Sorry, I'm able to come here. I don't see an address on the house. That's just step out.
1: It's not.

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1: That's weird.

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1: 10-9
0: unit. He advised her to step out. There's no visible addresses on the houses.
1: I just did 415. I made contact with the complainant. She advised she can step out.
0: 10-4.
2: Got a multi-stroke, sorry, stroke shift. No, she wants to stand, it's better to run and investigate.
1: That's clear.

0: Rescue 1, this way.
1: Rescue 1, go ahead, sir.
0: Be advised, you made contact with the security at the front. Advised that it's a false alarm. We show Rescue 1 clean this location and back to service.
1: That's clear.
2: Clear. 0, 0, 0, 0, 0, 0, 0.
3: What's the charges for this, sir?

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1: Four, I'm going to say. 10-4, 194.

0: Raymond and Hannah Drive at the Mississippi Peace Center. She's in another unit. Put me out with Mike Echo Echo. Mike Echo Echo 397. Mike Echo Echo 397.
1: And it's going to be Raymond and where?
0: On the drive. Alright, boy, don't be around for you.
1: Yeah, boy. This resident unit is going back up 1F2 at Raymond and Hickory Drive.
0: I'm going on my route to him coming down Raymond Road and passing, one Mike 2, send me another unit. Send me 2 units.
2: So, what am I route to him?
0: I'm passing straight the line.

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1: Mike 1.
2: That's clear.
3: Yes, ma'am. Go ahead and code for auto fill. They're actually using the form at this time. You channel all four channels. It's gonna be a 2019. That tag, sorry, going to be Hotel Quebec X-ray. 305, Hotel Quebec X-ray 305, a ceiling color, 2019, Honda Elantra Electra. Elantra, I'm sorry.
1: What was the
3: target at you? They're actually using like that. The first place they're using, they bought some beans from a three places they've been using on live in the car. One of them is a gamer, and another one will be every ending, O'Reilly's and Wayne Box games. They'll be doing their purchase things online.

0: Mike 2, press order Alpha 2, could you order channel 51 at her location from Mike Echo Echo 394, Mike Echo Echo 394, please. Alpha 9, 6, Mike 2, what y'all plan to do? Wait for you, please. Is that Mike Echo 397? Mike Echo Echo 394. We're going to be at 1230 Raymond Road at the Mississippi East Center.
1: Raptor. 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
2: You have three of us. You and you come our way. The mom just located the vehicle. It could be on Sunray. 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

0: 4, go ahead. Okay, I'm finishing up this report at the precinct. I've been around. 209, Cully.
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2: T-96.
0: Warrants for domestic, resist arrest, simple assault, mischief, disorderly conduct.
2: All locations. Location. Okay, Ben. This is gonna be calling a Bandit and Sun here. Thanks. The no mail server.
3: Be advised that that vehicle was towed yesterday. I was trying to call them back, but that's the tag number. It was towed from, looks like Coleman Avenue.
4: We have three.
0: Tell what my

0: 2003 dispatch, I'm gonna be at 2839 O'Bannon, and this is going to last drop. This is not our vehicle. I'm sending out to you.
1: 10-4, thank you. 9-4.
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2: 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Is that what I'm going to do? I ask for Echo 3.

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0: Have we had a report of an accident in the area of State Street and Cully Drive, close to 206 Cully Drive,
2: the last Thursday?
0: Possibly last Thursday or Friday.
1: Oh,

0: Здравствуйте, сэр.
1: Please.
0: Who is David Goodall?
1: This is in front of 206 Philly Drive. Not now. Looks like it might have been some type of vehicle collision, so I'm checking to see if we had an accident in the area. It's going to be close to almost on the corner of Freedom Coast.
0: Last 50 in what area was in March, and we were accident with injuries.
1: This should have happened last Thursday or Friday.
0: Yeah, that's going to be a negative high. Well, the traffic's not been in the motor.

0: Genau.
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2: Okay.
1: And 3 out of 1. I didn't leave the road. Across the avenue. One of them was a fire. He advised a black male who was evicted from the location of Trust Heaven on his to leave. This is a halfway house, 3352 Livingston Road.
0: Your name is Rob. Took up a rep.
1: Therefore, thanks, sir. We have one copy.
0: We have 3.
1: Please, we have 3.
0: Show me about the impound lot to see if this is how big it is they recovered this morning.
1: Simple, okay.
3: Little Rock, 1104, I'm a visit Little Rock crossing the United States Street. This is Stephanie Meacham. Ship route for 2018, the fleet has been stolen.
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I'm going to do this dance. Who's authority was it called, though? 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
3: Raymond Castle Hill, Raymond Castle Hill, Mississippi 28, Quebec Whiskey 33, November Charlie Bravo. 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
1: I don't see the information, and I've asked, so I can give you Burkett's phone number to see who requested this pickup from the city.
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0: 1 Alpha 2, ABC is going to be a route to pick up that vehicle.
2: Rick was 2 out of 3 working this morning. 2 out of 3 working this morning. That's interesting. 3 out of 3 went out this morning for a van vehicle. It's actually 2950 Avenue, 2950 Coleman Avenue.
1: I'm looking at the vehicle now. Like the vehicle rolled and flipped a couple of times. From what I'm seeing right now, that's 10-4.
2: 10-4.
1: For what time he get his call to say?
2: 5:51.
1: 10-4.

0: 7-4. We have a 1 and 2 on a disturbance call. And 3 is at the impound lot. Need a unit to respond to headquarters for complaint from threat and trespassing. 836 Lanier Avenue. 836 Lanier Avenue is where the incident took place. And she needs to file a report. Her name is Miss Williams, last email.
1: Go ahead.
2: 802-974-411. That's 802-974-411.
1: Okay, Mike, 2-7-1, Mike, I want to read the copy to you. That's 3. 3, you're not told me complaining. I'm complaining going to be at headquarters in reference to a simple assault. It happened at 160 down the avenue with Sanders headquarters in a navy shirt and a black pants.
3: India 11. India 11, can you switch over to PD3?

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1: Skipper, do you advise that we're going to Capone at headquarters?
2: Good night.
3: Mike,
4: what is
3: the
4: VNO? I'm going to stand by to Alpha 3, but it's on traffic with 96. Go ahead, Alpha 3.
3: Car, man. I'm sorry.
1: Traffic is safe.
3: 10-4. Hey, I think last night, Charlie this morning, they were coming to Stone Deep. And they interviewed, the suspect they it was a fantasy. I just used to report that it was so. So they've been using the car, so I was just wondering when we charged them with credit card fraud being, out there.
4: Because they didn't use someone's credit card.
3: I said for ADD, once something got access to the vehicle, they purchased a couple of things online.
4: I said, well, that's correct. Do you know the value of the transaction?
3: Yeah.
4: Well, how much was it?
3: One, stand back.
5: As he wants a warrant.
3: Okay. Yeah. Simple, calling that.

0: You can show me 10 acres of Livingston. I'm going to show me 10 feet from the story of Alpha 97. I advise when I'm taking 8.
1: What's
0: the
1: disposition from Livingston? Did you advise HBO?
0: Step 4,
1: HBO, subject
0: of
1: the scene. 10-4.
2: Thanks, ma'am. 10-6. Tony 113, Holly Hill Drive, crossing at Old Lake Road.
3: Step 1.
0: Go ahead.
3: Responsible vehicles along 2911 Terry Road, 2911 Terry, crossing McDowell at the Village Rentals, Office for Motion, Okie Hoga.
4: Yes, 06. 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Showing time, dispatch 925, time of arrival 934.
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4: Yes, 10-4.

0: North State Street, crossing that void. 809 North State, AMR request lift assistance, remain on primary.
1: Right. Inverter top. Okay.
0: No problem.

0: Alpha One, they're moving along.
1: This is
0: One, if you would, show me your medical charge.
1: Simple.

0: Four.
1: Unit 3 on the scene, where's the check my MR?
0: That's clear.
2: Ready to pull the dispatch.

0: Take it out, me southeast, please.
1: Just one.
0: Also, show you 10-6 for a couple moments. In the southeast on the right side. Got a hole in it.
1: Just one.
0: Copy 3.
1: Well, copy. Just in front of
0: the left.
1: Alpha 6. In the
2: can. Alpha 6.
1: In my ear.
2: Put me on the VTL. 301 Elton Road, Mid-South Department. Charlie November Golf 219 on a black and color Lexus RX 350.
1: That was Charlie November Golf 219.
2: 10-4-219.
3: Respond to a suspicious person. We have a collision route to headquarters downtown. Suspicious person, 243 Slade Chapel Road, 243 Slade Chapel Road, crossing Queen Mary Lane. Your complaint is going to be Monique Barnes. She advised three males, one black, still on scene in a black Charger vehicle with tinted windows.
4: Or kilo.
3: Wearing an all-black attire. He was actually the property and refused to. Two subjects left the scene, no description. And this is going to be at Sally's Supermarket, 243 Flag Chapel Road. So.
2: That's what I got me wrapped.
3: 10-4. Body cam activation, 948. Three Alpha 2, you copy. Then that was 3 Alpha 5, 243 Flying Chapel Road.
0: Copy, right?
3: Well, thank you, sir. Fire cam 949.

0: South 3. Careful. I'm a burglar alarm at 410 Lexington Avenue. 410 Lexington Avenue, Cross Street, Robinson Street. It's going to be the Tillman's residence showing hallway motion.
1: Temple 410 Lexington Avenue, Temple.
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1: Jump around the headquarters of sound intelligence.
0: Simple. One up one, you back tonight. Correction, one mic one, you back tonight.

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1: Six ways.
0: 2-14, you're gonna take, hold on.
1: Okay,
0: tag information. 10-4-1-2-7, Hotel November Juliet, 127, Hotel November Juliet, on the, I didn't see.
1: I'm a student. I'm a David Hall.

0: Yeah, so.
1: Great.
0: So you all have to check from me.
1: 2-7-1, like, 1-4-4, 1-4-1. I was running for a mail project at 3822 Eddy Street, 3822 Eddy, crossing Winfield Street, contact by AMR 41092, subject with no further information.
0: Can I
1: have whatever too? Are you able to run my local check? Morgan Thomas, Red Bird, 3/20/87.
0: Give me the first and last name information again.
1: I'm Walker Thomas,

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1: At AMR 303 was on the plane, ship the patient out. There's going to be no transport. Show in 22 back in service.
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1: 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For I'm taking care of the college 3831 Eden Street as well. It's gonna be in Richardson, Missouri, 3822.
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0: I was trying to make a traffic stop on a Jeep. Hotel November Foxtrot 871. Hotel November Foxtrot 871. He's pulled into the Collins parking lot on Ringwood Court, but he's still just driving around.
1: I'm sure you got on the
0: Z. You stop right here at Collins parking lot, Ringwood Court.

0: 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This is 17, will be tip of rear house. 3 hit.
1: That's great.

going to be 26-06-0598. 26-06-0598. Will be by this year should be someone else there from 2428 Idaho Street. Janice Lockett.

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Alpha 3.

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0: Janet Lockett.
1: Well, can you put a case for a moment?
0: Two six zero one three nine one.
1: Who was the officer that gave a report?
2: Tango three.
0: Tango four.

0: 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Okay.
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0: Three out of four. Yes, sir.

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1: 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She advised she even spoke to her.

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0: Negative. 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Detail.

0: 6 and 8, moving down right now.
1: Alpha 3.
2: 3, 10, 8, 65 for Bravo Alpha.
1: Alpha 4. 10, 8, quick trip. Alpha 5.
0: 10, 8, precinct.
1: It's a 449 in the telephone, my time is 221.
0: Yeah, I'm
1: 4-5-7-7.
3: Cross the railroad tracks. Thomas Matthews is going to be your complaint. They perform a full service. He might have next to you an edge. Property trespasser. Subject has never seen driving a gray truck. Correction, the complainant is going to be on scene driving a gray truck waiting at the gate for police. That ex-employer has left. But Mr. Matthews does want to speak to police. Still for the trouble.
1: Mr. Matthews is going to be standing by at the gate in a gray truck.

0: 18 Greymont Avenue, going to be in front of the Holiday Inn Express. Being advised, one of the motors is going to be a pregnant female. Remain on primary.
1: In the first box. First one was fun.

0: traffic sign crisscrossing Westway Street. You're going to see a Miss Charter at the location. She brought her daughter to live wearing a gray short. Malik Jenkins is going to be a 16-year-old black female. She's going to speak to Officer Rufus Stewart.
1: You're right.

0: Roger, 11-6.
1: ASBO, say ASBO, and also you can, when the interval is not 10-6.

0: That's clear.
1: HBO.
0: Simple, copy. Okay, so we have very, in this one, we have a... You're the same rough dispatch, Johnny Depp, you know, just a line of fire. You know, I'm sorry.
2: Copy, HBO, I think it's Johnny.
3: Tim Ford, she can hear you this way. She can't keep on the radio, though.
0: Please don't want to call a little girl to get me to 5354, I 55 South, and, Chelsea Harbor, the Rubber House, for a flight patient, mobile crisis is on thing, and might have a booking around.
4: Since we,

0: Yeah, see all three. And they're on headquarters.
1: One of one, one of three. So you can name from 3822 Industry. Leave her now, dispatch. This is my right to headquarters.

0: Andrea 4.
1: Jeff, Omni Woods, I'll be telling from headquarters, back and route to the sector.
0: Yeah. No problem, the HBO 3 out of 4.
1: Jeff, Miss Lockett.

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1: Peter 3, go ahead, sir.
0: You show up here, this name is AFR3LC. We traded for the one time the university and back to service.
1: Clear.
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0: 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So 19 is fine.
1: That's clear. Exchange 19, we're being advised by AMR this location is going to be Great Daniels.

Stand by. We are at Small Wood in Oak Forest. We're going to be out with a black pickup truck. Stand by for tag information. I have a refrigerator on the back of it. Stand by. Yeah, with Hotel November 1985. Hotel November 1985.

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0: 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Been waiting out the MR unit 307. 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
1: 5840 Ridgeway Road, 5840 Ridgeway Road, crossing at Atkins. It's Nash. And I'm from the Alpha 8, Alpha 8 is representing our stolen vehicle.

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0: 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It's going to be 26-06-06622. That's 26-06-06622.
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2: Dodge Ram. Registered to Frederick Ringel and 230 Mason Boulevard out of Jackson, North Carolina.
0: Thank you.

0: 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I'm on a Durango and two Durango, four tires, and a Dodge Charger.
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0: You mean to tell we're from the Sutra and I'm at this?
1: We're applying to six locations. She's going to be with the mental subject is 5354 at the rubber house with the mobile crisis.

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0: Of your case number is going to be 260-06065-06615. 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
2: Tiff, I'm going to observe a vision on my road, recently in Albemarle Road. Landing with a white shirt, white pants laying on the ground. She is conscious, but she's not responding to any questions. That's Ridgeway Street in Albemarle Road.

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0: Partner.
2: I thought of that. It shut me 2 6 on reminder.

0: Yang Chu, as I said.
1: Em case if I'm going to put something out.
0: Well, the time they found, I guess they just need to go ahead and remove the child from Ethiopia, and you send that information to whoever the detective that has the case.

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1: Look,

0: 3 Alpha 3, this is Mitch.
1: That's the 78 dispatch. Schultz, back in there.
0: Hey, woman, the location of Ridgeway and Monroe. You guys are going to be a female. It's not. That's called EAM. I'm not going to be a fool at this time.
2: You want
0: to AMR? Oh, ma'am, I'm 1093 for this individual. Yeah, he gave out a description, your total dispatch gave out a description, a close description and everything. I'm in the area, I don't see no one. Is she laying on the ground, or she's, who found her in? Or she's at the apartment complex, or she's lying?
2: See me wearing a white shirt, white pants. Brown.
0: Sitting down at the beach on the beach over there up on the tree at the park. This believe it's Golden Key Park, I believe. So put this up over here. Hey, man. Talking for Jim, talking to a black man beside her.
2: People,
0: can you imagine calling me?
2: Sorry, citizen.
0: People, man, thank you.
2: Welcome.

0: any of 13. If you would, put me on foot here, 1093, 120 Country Club, 120 Country Club.
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1: 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I guess we're waiting for AMR now.

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1: Thank you.
0: Well, thank you.
1: Sure.

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0: Well, for one, your case number will be 26-06-06619. 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

0: Alpha. That was a 7 to 12:53 Wood Village Drive, 1253 Wood Village Drive, across from Wood Island Drive. Gonna be a popping Foxtrot 3. PC Brenda Watts. Got a black male on, still wearing a red and black pants. Causing disturbance.
1: All I got.
0: Jeff, well, I can't wait to make.
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2: He is driving to 212 Champion and Mr. Hempy. And we're just damaging me to help his driver. We saw two weeks of playing. They're going to be a public headquarters. It's going to be a reference to 152 West Woodcrest Drive. You're complaining, Miss Eagles.

Showing a battle report for Zuvar and Virginia State. Threats on the phone. She will be in police headquarters wearing a brown shirt and black leggings. Excellent work here.

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For AMR, it says. That's a Tango 9.

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2: 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Crossing Woodson Drive. And I'm the ward resident. 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

0: before. 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Clinton Boulevard, Flag Chapel Road, Clinton Boulevard, the van lies just past Martin's Fish House. They flag out someone to call police in reference to a silver and a blue Honda, silver vehicle and a blue Honda. Possible accident.
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0: Not sure of any injuries. Look for the info.
2: All right.
0: Well, thank you. 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

0: 车。
1: 我在。
2: That's clear. 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
1: That's clear.
3: So we got a call back home?
2: So this is a concerned citizen who's no longer there. 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
1: signal. 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Yeah, I'm trying to ride here back that way now. 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

Nem hiszem. In a precinct, there was a report from Mr. Peters. The subject was following her, cornered her car from the north side.

0: Go ahead and show me American Carolina, Hayesville, and route to the precinct, which is not long. En route.
1: 10-4, copy. Now to the precinct. Route 11.5. 3-1, you can just stop.
2: 5, copy.
1: 10-4.

0: Four. 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Four. 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Four. Four. Four. Four. Four. Four. Four. Four. Four. Four. Four. Four. Four. Four. Four. You gonna see Miss Lewis. She wanna speak to an officer working to her ex boyfriend constantly coming to her home. He's not on sale. No further information.
1: Yeah, Temple, I'm from ways off worse than he is on Hillary.
0: Hector, what you want to get?

0: Sí, Ecuador. ¿Viste dónde?
1: This nigga went up for 4 hours while I see my old thing.
2: Frigid hard. I don't think.
1: Again, 2:14 what?
2: 10:14, 86, 87. Which one? Whatever come up.
1: 2:47. I have 6. 10:43.
3: 2:43, I have 6. 7:45.
2: Case number 4, simple without intimidation.
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5: Apple 1. Eastbound westbound, back in the seat suite. 65 frontage, all the lights are working.
3: 2:4.

0: Top 5, this way.
1: Hey, Truck 5.
0: This way, we spoke with the employees here. They said that the power was shut down momentarily. It stopped the elevator from moving, but they got the power back up, so no one stuck on the elevator. Truck 5 returned back to service.
1: That's clear.

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1: Go ahead.
0: For a case information for property damage.
2: Yes, and he was.

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1: Well, thank you. That was

0: Absolutely.
1: Respond to a business burglary alarm at 4619 Hanging Moss Road. 4619 Hanging Moss Road, across the Forest Avenue. It's going to be the Body of Christ Church. No, I'm not responding. Your motion is going to be front door. No further info.
0: Hello, right.
1: Well, thank you. Body cam activation, 1159.
2: 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Electrical arcing at Maddox Road and Wiggins Road. There's going to be a tree on the power line that's sparking.
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0: 1 Alpha 9 6. Hey, dispatch, did you get a report about a light pole being on fire at Wiggins Road and Maddox Road?
1: Fire department.

0: 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We haven't located anything yet. I'll keep checking.
1: Well, thank you. 12 o'clock.

0: group that went up in 12 was all.
1: I can't move right now. I don't know where the droid is found. I feel it. Whether it's right behind my vehicle or not, I'm at the precinct.
0: So far. Well, stand by one mic. 3 out of 5. Responsive being completed at 337 Lake Pines Drive, 337 Lake Pines Drive, across the Sun Valley Road. And that rains needs to file a report. Tree fell on her head. And she is stuck in her room. Fire has been notified.
2: I see a dispatch. Your mic right. You have 337 Lake Pines.
0: 10-4. Listen, Matt needs to talk to police. JFD has been notified. A tree fell on her leg.
2: We might walk up with it.
1: Go ahead and give me a case from the address and how they're trying to device.
0: 5.
1: 10-4, ma'am. I copy. I repeat the address.
0: Well, thank you. By coming to Residence 107. 3 out of 3. Your case number for domestic. 26. -06-064-206-634 times 1207.
1: She
0: could have now.
1: They don't have officers down there? 10-4, I'm in route.
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0: 10-4, could you activate any detectives in the building or in the police office that can assist in the jail? Very quickly, please.
2: Officer, the complainant that I had to call, the police in Washington. I'm on the phone with her now. I'm on the phone with her. Well, I can call him.
0: Officers, two. We're rolling this way.

0: Dispatch to any of the headquarters that can assist 3020 at the jail. Retrieve.
1: Sierra 20 needs assistance at the jail.
2: Okay. All right, 10-8 RPO. I'll make a list of more.
0: Send on the unit.
1: Unit
2: caller. Fantasy for dispatch, just in the unit.
1: 10-4-2004-2003, can you respond to the jail and assist Sierra 20? What do
0: you call? 2-5, I'll be in route 2. Show me a route to the jail.
2: Four, I'll be a rep. 4. The 2-1-1 drive. You want to say Mr. Rowan? Someone tell us how you see it.
1: Come on, one more for the call. So you have a 4-year by 10-8. What's your disposition?
3: I'm 10-8. You chill.
1: Take 4, thank you.

0: Yeah, man, 66.
1: Yeah.
0: Do you have any unit orders? Let's see if my unit's making no thing.
1: Negative

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1: Yeah.
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0: 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I was complaining by the name of Stephanie about a woman was going off at her house, one PD to 90 through the area.
1: 10-4, 10-17.
0: 10-4, I don't know if anybody can still listen to this. I'll just need backup.
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0: What? Check the one at 5945 North State Street, 5915 North State Street, crossing that road. You drive. This is going to be for the brand new resident Sprint of Motion North Dakota.
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0: happened, 4? 4, I'm still out here on the school.
3: 10-4, what happened, 5?
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1: Dispatch, I couldn't understand anything you said.
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1: Careful.
2: 2-5. Where is this unit supposed to be at? At the headquarters?
0: Careful, I'm supposed to be at the jail.
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0: You did advise 5945 North State Street.
1: Simple.
0: What's the name of that business?
1: The loan company gave the Brandon's residence.
0: That's going to be in Precinct 3. That's across that railroad track.
1: Simple.

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2: Sure, Alpha 4, I also be responding with 5 down here to RDC, 99078-99078.
1: Alpha 4,
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1: Operating. 5673 Highway 18, 5673 Highway 18, off of CB Road. It's gonna be at the shell for a side door motion, no key holder.
2: Yeah, yeah.
1: One out for one.
2: Go ahead.
1: Well, what have you made on seeing in Charmwood?
2: Negative. It's raining too hard. I'm coming from downtown, but I'm in right though.
1: Yeah.
2: Sorry, I'm around from Elton's area.

0: 4 after 2. You can clear the 40. Also, be advised, made contact with the homeowner. She's been made aware that she needs to come and secure the door. Until the paper. Today.
1: Okay. 10-4, 10-43, 11-9-9-0-35.

0: Engine 19, respond to electrical arcing. Blue Street at Rand Street. We advise a tree is on a power line that's arcing. Remain on primary.
1: That's clear. 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
0: That's clear.

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1: 10-4, we were given a numerical of 6188 Rand Street, 6188 Rand Street, showing across of Blue Street.

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2: Well, go ahead and put me out.
3: What's on your face? Yeah, okay.
4: Respond to a business burglary alarm.

0: 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Response to disturbance at 4407 California Avenue, Crawford Northside Drive. Your complaint. Miss Stanford, she advised that her daughter is speaking at this location, and she just needs an escort to see if she's there.
1: How is the daughter?
0: No,
1: crack up, I'll be right there, car. It's just my phone, I'll be right.
0: Yeah,
1: what's
0: your question?
2: For one, I copy. I'm
0: in
2: route.
0: Well,
2: thank you,
0: for
2: one.
0: And what are the units? Am I in route?
1: Route 3.
0: Well, thank you, route 3. Body camera information 1242.
1: Yeah, yeah.
0: It's route 3.
3: You allow that hotel. November Kilo 074, Hotel November Kilo 074, 10 and Club Cadillac in Broward.
0: Yeah, what's
4: happening?

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1: Better 1.
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1: Can I quick trip?
2: On the power line, and they're both hot, smoking. You do have energy. Cover his location.
3: That's clear. Energy has been notified.
2: That's clear. Show 1907.
3: That's clear.

0: Alpha One.
1: 4 Alpha 1, go ahead.
0: You have to completely step out. I'm in front of the building.
1: 2-4, stand by. Have one. Number okay, Larson.
2: You're not at the address on California. We're at the Rito corner right now.
3: Well, thank you, everyone. Copy. 247.
4: 1-2-9.
2: We at Depot. She's gonna be 17 years old.
4: So what's your corner?

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1: Okay.
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1: 302, respond to a business burglary alarm at 123 West Northside Drive. 123 West Northside Drive crossing Del Rosa Drive. It's going to be Gabriel Market.
2: Now,
1: they are responding. Motion to silent panic alarm. Enough for the info.
0: Tim, well, I spoke to the individuals in there. They advised everything's tempo. 10-8 UA.
1: Well, thanks, sir. Perfect one.
2: Oh.

0: talk to, I'd be able to obtain. I spoke with them and everything was done for. Thank you.
1: Top one, when there was Building 7, apartment 351.
2: It's bad. Building 37, apartment 231.
0: Come on, bring it to me.

0: 告诉我。我昨天上班，现在二十六。
1: 嗯。
2: But unknown alarm provided out of the budget.
1: Yeah, cool.

Pineapple one. Respond to 2711 Greenway Drive for an accident without injuries. This 2711 Greenway Drive is going to be at the Walmart. It's going to be a black Nissan Altima versus a white box truck. It's a two-car accident with no injuries. Poor performance the side of the parking lot.

0: And if you put us up, put me out at the Family Detention Center, and it might be going to be 12-6280.
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0: Sure, it's like, can you run an Alex Dozier, A-L-E-X, Dozier, that's over 211-91.
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1: 0871.
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0: IVM 2944. 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
1: Four Alpha four.
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0: 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HBO, the realize it happened on private property. 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
2: Hey, the number, hurry, Queen Alexandria. I'm in the waiver.
0: 342 Queen Alexandria Lane, 342 Queen Alexandria Lane. That'd be a hike unit, 2761.
2: I'm alright.

0: three Alpha Five.
1: Yeah,
0: yeah. Thanks, number for information report.
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1: Time 1312. Hey, boy, thank you, ma'am.
0: Oh, you're welcome.
1: That's the stuff that causes severe damage over here.

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1: Which unit was traffic?
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1: That's clear.

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1: go ahead. Okay, you're Oklahoma City iPhone.
0: I said the what?
1: Oklahoma.
0: Go ahead, Michael.
1: Call for Mike Uniform 798.
0: What's the thing you muffled?
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0: Enforce number.

0: 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Have a good day.
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1: 谢谢我飞。
0: No problem, man.
1: 你一定跟我飞，
2: 4-9-9.
3: 4-9-9. So you get a call out of that shooting at the
0: dance
3: hall. Maybe? Sent 2 units up there, a couple units up there. Said somebody shooting at the pump. Was sent here information like that from Lieutenant Jenkins. Said somebody shooting at the pump.
0: Hey, boy.2 Alpha 1, y'all respond to the jet zone. Any available units respond to the jet zone?
4: How it's counting?
3: You see the button?
0: It's simple.
3: Light skinned male with shorts on, they say. But yeah, see if we can get some out of RTC to look at it, see if they see it, sir.
0: That's clear. RTCC. 10-4, we're getting a call about, and the captain is too, getting calls about a shootout at the jet zone. Can you see anything?
5: Negative.

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2: Critical.
3: 2837, TC 181, body count 4242, Delta 105.
0: I got an officer on fleet. Is shot still being fired while the officer's on fleet? I got a unit in the area on PD5 near the JASCO at 2465 Highway 80. Have a shootout at the JASCO. I have a Capitol Police officer that's on scene, but I'm sending units to respond from Sector 2 as well.
2: Okay.

0: if you can give us a good location where the suspect may be at this fast, so we won't roll up on him while he's shooting at us.
1: That's what I'm getting. 99 said, gray short, light skinned male, but they also said it's a black male on scene too. They hit the pump.
2: Yeah, light skinned male shooting at us.
1: Yeah. Please verify. Yes, I'm going to give y'all 1040. 6 units on 10-4, remain radio silent.
3: Locked inside a blue Audi. 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
2: Still being done.
3: It's clear.

Traffic dispatch, you got Capitol Police out here at Jasco as well as down the highway in front of the restaurant, in front of that motel, America's Best Inn. Come on.

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0: Bravo 2. Well, VTO, I'll be on Old Kings. Next video will be Westbrook and Fairway Street. Will be on a white Honda Civic, Mississippi 28, Mike Echo Charlie 79729.
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0: 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Y'all still need 1040.
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2: Go ahead, bro. 18 around.
0: 10-4. Be advised, from my understanding, no one shot at this time.
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0: 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Engine 7 is going to be en route to the shop. We're going to be temporary out of service.
2: 425 up.
1: That's clear.
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1: That's
3: K20, go ahead. So AMR 306 transport one time to the Baptist Medical Center. So rest is pointed back in service.
1: That's clear.
4: You can rest in 17 also. We'll be out of this case.
1: That's clear.
2: Go ahead, Alpha Fire. You put me out. I'm at the 10A from Runway Detention Center. Put me out here. Just
1: 10-4.

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0: 32. Three. Response was emergency service at 4714 Norway Drive. 4714 Norway Drive, stop 90 miles. Dante Wilson, your complainant. Hey, father, his grandmother,
2: about
0: 40 miles of home. She's standing around the driveway. 14-year-old black male wearing a pink do-rag, gray shirt, black pants. She wants to talk to police.
3: Well,
0: body cam activation, 1330.
4: Ah, you're going to need to retreat that traffic from there. New signal will come in 10-1.
0: 10-4, 14-year-old is calling in reference to domestic disturbance at 4714 Norway Drive, crossing Hanging Moss, Dante Wilson. Hey, Vice, his grandmother put him out, so he's standing by the driveway. Need to talk to police.
4: 10-4,
0: try to cam, 1332.
3: 3-3. Okay, 3-3. I'm being rapid. Once I finish, I'm going to read through it first, then I'm being rapid.
0: 10-4. 3-1.
3: 2.
2: 1, go ahead.
0: Response to the service at Jackson High, Comprehensive Health Center, 3502 West Hillside Drive. 3502 West Hillside Drive. See Louis Green, who works there, he advises that a blind male patient being irate. He's standing by in the waiting room, wearing a black shirt, gray pants.
3: Your friend, that's all. 2 copper out.

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0: He should be 10-8 right now. 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

0: It's gonna be a blue Nissan Armada. 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

0: Responsible domestic disturbance at 3684 Liberty Street. 3684 Liberty Street. Crossing Kelly Street. Miss Tanya Sutton advised her 28-year-old daughter, who doesn't live at this location, to notify cause of disturbance. She says she's leaving, but they should be en route to speak with her. Can't cancel the services. Go for the info.
1: Grab a five, so you want me to just that I just call over here in Norway?
0: Okay, I saw three, gave, disposition for that. Okay, you said I know what you picked for, grab five. Because three out of three, you said eight.
1: Yeah,
0: I'm going to tell them.
1: Okay,
2: I advise y'all to be through first and I'm here that way. But I guess you can be sure. I'm here if someone close to back up to Norway, I can go and catch a call on Liberty. 3 out of 6.
0: Oh, it's 3 out of 6.
2: Hey, well, I'm 10-8. What's the mayor's on Norway?
0: 4714. Back up 3 out of 5 for domestic disturbance.
1: 3 out of 5, 1023.
0: 10-4. 10-4. Got it. 10-4, we're out from the precinct. 4-4. 3 out of 3, being arrested at domestic disturbance, she advised that her daughter left 3684 Liberty Street. 3684 Liberty Street. Brian King out, 1350.

0: Pigeon 19, dispatch.
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0: Dispatch, you can show it to 19, clear for the location. You still have energy responding to this location. The part that was burning on the power line, they had broke off and fallen into the ground. It's completely down, but you still have energy responding to this location. Okay, I can serve you.
1: That's clear.
2: I put these tags in the cage. Hotel Sierra Whiskey 193 is the first vehicle. Let me know when you're ready for the second one.
0: Hotel Sierra Whiskey 193.
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0: Give me a talk to the EO.
1: Alright, can you run a west for me?
0: 10-4.
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1: Eight, 0, 0, 1, 6, 2.

0: It's going to be 255.
1: 255.
0: Get one, 255.
1: That's right, vehicle. Can you give me a
0: read back? I'm not See if that four mics out.
1: Give me that DL number again. I was on the phone with headquarters. They got the service in the lobby.
2: Zero, zero, zero, 59232. This is 25, picking you up.
1: That's clear.
0: Are you passing books for someone?
1: Buy what from someone?
2: Nigga, we not gonna get involved in that just yet.
0: 10-4, 4-1-1, you copy?
2: 10-4, I copy.
1: If you miss the guard, everything's okay.
3: 10-5, you advise everything is 10-4. 3 can disregard. 6 can disregard. We have 6.
1: 10-4, just that.
3: 10-4. Go ahead, we have 3.
0: 3, put me out.
3: 2-4. 13-57.
0: See you, Thomas. 10-8.
3: 2-4.

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2: 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Lee, last name is Harper. What's the date of May 1st, 2004. 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
3: 10-4.
4: Dispatch, we show a second service. We're leaving a single PD.
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2: Lee Robe, Montague, Hopper. Lee Robert, I believe.
3: Wait, hold on, let me run into the number.
5: Boy, let me get case numbers on 50.
2: Case number is going to be 260-6659-06659-13-13. Okay, case number 82 on injury.
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1: Six, five, there.
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0: I got another one. Can you run for me?
2: This is the Lee Robert Hopper.
0: No.
2: Is it the Lee Robert Hopper?
0: No, it's for a different person.
2: Yeah, so should be here.
0: Alright. So the number is going to be 802-480-892.
2: Five, go ahead.
7: Well, come in here. What vehicle am I looking for?
2: Blue Nissan Armada.
7: So, what vehicle did you have that other unit looking for that was en route for I-20 and 18?
2: They were going to be going westbound. It's going to be a right stroke.
7: I'm going to go down to the exit, look around and see if I can see the other person.
2: What's that UCL on that
7: Bloomington Armada? I'm gonna flip around and see if I can find them.

0: That's so different. Go ahead. Okay, Simple, we got one in Cleveland. Go ahead and give me a case number for Simple South.
1: On authority of branch manager, Joe Coleman is going to be false alarm due to the power that went out.
0: The security at the front desk. 10-4, she said she called dispatch too.
2: She probably did. Let me see.
0: Yeah, she advised that they told her the whole line they were trying to get her some assistance.
1: Three out of three. 10-8, HBO, her daughter who was calling the service, she left for prime hour arrival. Go ahead, 7-10-7.
2: 4, thanks, sir.
0: 10-4.
3: We can give you her information. 10-4. 1-6-1-1 Maria Drive, Diane Drive. You're going to tell Mr. Edward at the location. In reference to his...
2: Okay. I'm going to have his vehicle, so it's going to be a green shit with your hand.
0: I'm in the bathroom of her cell phone number. 769-233-0359. 10-4. Cool. They already walking down on the stairs to see the hole. Should work.
1: Information. You're breaking up.

0: Three up and out, two. I'm sorry, I'm not copying your trip. Peace and I have four.
1: The mirror from Maria's 1-6. Now, what's the last two?
0: Okay, so we're going to be 1611 Maria Drive, 1611 Maria Drive.
1: 10-4.
2: If I could keep calling across from that address, this is going to be at a Super 8 hotel. We're going to be speaking with Portia Washington. She arrived. It's a black male, last name wearing a camo jacket, black shorts, and also calling the 1047.
3: What wrong number?
2: 0308.
3: Four, you
2: call
3: me as well.
2: Well, we're supposed to go Super 8, but we're actually at the mission. Black man, last thing we had. Camo jacket, black shirt, called 8,000, 1047. Roll 308.
3: Careful.
2: Careful, you were right from Richard Potter Kim, 206. And then Dan Robert, we have an open line with the planet.
1: 205-96.
3: Roger, let me get a case number for this 1050.
2: Yeah, boy, you case number 26-0663.
3: Now it's going to be 13-40. I'm getting a 51 location. Roger, you came in 71. I need you to turn on that, please.
2: Case number 26-0673. Time is going to be 13:40. Are you getting the 51 for this location?
3: Negative, we don't need a 51.
2: Welcome.

0: Thank you, fool. Yes, sir, so you're going to 10-5-3. I get a 10-4.
1: Be en route to Central Fire Station, we'd be out of service.
2: That's clear.
0: You got Fiska in the truck, he jumped out the truck, and I think she was trying to run him off. Okay, she got capital because she was downtown. I checked everybody's call log and here no one got her. So she had to be capital because she was downtown.
3: India 12, somebody who's back en route to headquarters, India 12 and 14. We're going to be interviewing two people.
0: For India 12, 209. All right, 10-4, I copy, dispatch. So yeah, that's probably what it was.

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1: Tango Tango Bravo 3.
0: Okay, Tango Bravo 280.
1: Hotel Tango Bravo 280. You need attention to one for that vehicle.
0: Careful.

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1: Chris, how much
0: is it? RPF, connect.
1: Hello.
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1: Circle.

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1: Hey, Bravo 1.
0: 10 Charlie, sorry.
1: Four,
0: what? Give me at least 3 mics. I was a rap from Bradwood.
2: Tip 4, I'm going to be 10 HBO. I'll follow her to Murphy's on 18. You went in Cosmo.
1: Cosmo.
2: Tip 4, you got 9-6 and route to me explain it.
1: Tip 4, 1611 Maria's Drive.
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1: Hey, survivor. Well, thank you so much for that before. 14, 13,

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0: 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You get that. Stand by. 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
0: 10-4. I'll get it from the cab real quick.
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4: Can you dispatch a phone call, please?
2: Okay, good. Two after 5.
1: Clear, 2 after 5.
2: Alright. You can show me a route to the headquarters. One black male, starting miles is going to be 12, 62, 93, and can I get a case number? I will revise on it later.
1: 20, case number 26-06-06-61, 06-06-61, 13-18. Can you tell me case number?
2: 10-9F, one more time for me.
1: 10-4, it's 26-06-06-61, 06-06-61.
2: Sunday, 6-21-2026. Just trying to see if it was towed from there.

0: Problem
1: one.
0: Problem one. What
1: is the number?
0: 10-9. What is the number? 10-9.
1: Can't copy the traffic dispatch.
0: Pick up all your 21.
1: I'm not copying traffic dispatch.
0: Pick up on your 21 hotline.
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2: 10-4, sir.
0: Well, I'm finna give you 21. Push back over primary.
3: Come up my way.
4: Afternoon. We'll be a two-man training unit. IBM's 2955, IBM 2761. Cameras 4 Romeo 06, 5 Romeo 07, SUV 137. You can show us 10-8.

0: 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Dispatch, you said what record company for that?
1: I'm working on it.
0: I think what we're saying about for it.

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Let Harris know it's a couple of more shell casings over here where I'm at by this orange car.

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1: Right.
0: That antique.
1: Right. 2-4.
0: Going to the record
2: out of
0: the impound.
2: Mobile crimes have sent over to the impound since nobody was here.
0: 2-4. I'm coming to get it.
2: 2-4.
3: I couldn't understand your traffic camera.
4: Clear Alpha 5, are you 10-8? Are you still at 4759 Norway?
3: I'm still at 4759 Norway.
0: For Harry's been notified.

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1: 喂，是我要发发。
0: 再创一对at Del City Holding, in the mouth is going to be 126296.
1: 228.
2: Yeah, we'll see if any vehicles were towed from 2700 Greenway Drive last night.
1: Negative, we would.
2: 10-4.
1: Two. Two, level one.
2: IBM 2431-179, body cam 3 Romeo 07, laptop is 2 Kilo Delta. 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

3362 Livingston Road, cross West Main Street. We have a caller advised that a person by the name of William was on scene, caused a disturbance, and the line dropped. Could not get him back, no further info.

0: 3-4,
1: good afternoon,
0: sir.
1: Same to you.
0: Okay, 5 Kyle, we complained at 8747 Avenue. We complained at 348 Black Chapel Road. We complained at 3930 Skyview Drive. I just received an accident on entry Neck Rivers Boulevard. And a trespass at 1651 Forest Avenue.

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1: Boy,
0: boy. Well, I was supposed to domestic. 123 Fair Oaks Drive, 123 Fair Oaks, Carson City, Woods, you see it's ranked at the location. 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
1: Good afternoon, we've got a two-man unit. First IBM is 2907. Second IBM is

0: 7979. We'll be in PC 1885. First camera 2103. Second camera is 9962.
1: Go ahead. What's that case number out here? On 80.
2: Old school.
3: 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Maker Evers. 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I'm driving a black Star and a black Honda. No other info.
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0: 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Be advised, correct address is actually going to be 1161 Drew's Hill.
1: That's clear.

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0: Flight 8114 Avenue, me complaining 348 Flight Chapel Road, me complaining 3930 Skyview Drive, trespass at 1651 Forest Avenue. Highway Bravo 6 is en route to a 1050 at Negro Avenue and Northside Drive, possibly the same accident that Capitol Police just gave us. 3190 West Northside Drive is a time. 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
3: 10-4, show me a route to 1651 Forest Avenue, then I'll be a route to 811 Forest Avenue.
0: Thank you so much, 3-Bravo-9-7. Body cam activation, 14-42. Mm-hmm. It's at 1651 Forest Avenue. Rebecca Williams is going to be your complainant. She advises that a female was trespassing a unit. November Alpha, at the Forest Park Apartment. She wants to talk to police, and she's going to be in the office, standing by for police.
4: Yeah.
3: Careful.

0: 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Beginning mileage 147-215.
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1: Well, thank you, sir. 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
1: Crown Six.
0: We're turning for the 2 feet.
1: Four and three, five, six. Check the Sonic. I'm hoping this is the same accident. Capital Peak gave us 3190 West Northside Drive as the Sonic for an accident, no injury. Hopefully this is the same one. If not, just 1093 for
2: 4-5-1.
1: Well, great.

0: I'm
1: level two. What? I'm level two, I'm level
0: five.
1: Bravo 2. I'm level two, I'm level five. You were supposed to swim towards the fire between 735 West McDowell, 10735 West McDowell, across from Woodbine Street. It was called in by CJ the clerk at the location in reference to 270-something Cosmo 1047. He advised they're on scene flying. It's going to be at the liquor and wine. No further information.
0: Got 500 for you.
1: As well. 10-4.

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1: 19. 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The second IBM is 29-2908. 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
0: The number I had given, a mere caller, though, is by a mail by the name of William. He's on scene causing disturbance.
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0: 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On a 2010, the last stop, registered to Curtis Jocko in 1951 Sequel Drive, Jackson, Mississippi.
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0: No, any Texas, bag number three is on NCICU is being recovered.
1: Give me 1 second, I'm getting my shield situated. Remember.
2: I'm trying to call. No one's here.
1: What's going on?
3: Five or two. Five or two. 23. I'm on the scene. Yeah, one more out.
4: Yeah. 5 3 5 3 5 3 5 3 5 3 5 3 5 3 5 3 5 3 5 3 5 3 5 3 5 3 5 3 5 3 5 3 5 3 5 3 5 3 5 3 5 3 5 3 5 3 5 3 5 3 5 3 5 3 5 3 5 3 5 3 5 3 5 3 5 3 5 3 5 3 5 3 5 3 5 3 5 3 5 3 5 3 5 3 5 3 5 3 5 3 5 3 5 3 5 3 5 3 5 3 5 3 5 3 5 3 5 3 5 3 5 3 5 3 5 3 5 3 5 3 5 3 5 3 5 3 5 3 5 3 5 3 5 3 5 3 5 3 5 3 5 3 5 3 5 3 5 3 5 3 5 3 5 3 5 3 5 3 5 3 5 3 5 3 5 3 5 3 5 3 5 3 5 3 5 3 5 3 5 3 5 3 5 3 5 3

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1: 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See Ms. Brown, Mr. Brown at the location. Wants to report his vehicle stolen. Oh, correction, his vehicle was stolen. He's located it. And he wants to take it out of NCIC. Correction.

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1: Bravo 2, I copy, 29. 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
0: 10-4, but he's saying he's reporting the vehicle stolen, but he wants to take it up in Seattle.
1: Please,
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0: Good evening. Let me get case information for file pretense. 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
1: Four, number three. 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

0: 0669206 0669206 0669206 0669206 0669206 0669206 0669206 0669206 0669206 0669206 0669206 0669206 0669206 0669206 0669206 0669206 0669206 0669206 0669206 0669206 0669206 0669206 0669206 0669206 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0669206 0669206 0669206 0669206 0669206 0669206 0669206 0669206 0669206 0669206 0669206 0669206 0669206 0669206 0669206 0669206 0669206 0669206 0669206 0669206 0669206 0669206 0669206 0669206 0669206 0669206 0669206 0669206 0669206 0669206 0669206 0669206 0669206 0669206 0669206 0669206 0669206 0669206 0669206 0669206 0669206 0669206 0669206 0669206 0669206 0669 How's all information?
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2: 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Mount Bravo, one.
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2: Response to domestic disturbance, 19 Northfield Parkway, 19 Northfield Parkway, apartment. Kilo, Kilo, 85, Kilo, Kilo, 85. A mixed McGrew is advising. She has a male subject inside her home. He refuses to leave causing a disturbance.
1: I copy him up.
0: I'm going to speak with you today from 3707 Sideway Road. I have a phone call for you from the city.
1: People, I advise up. I'm 10-8 dispatch.
0: Well, can you give me a 1021 and 0914 in reference to 1021?
1: People, y'all tried early. I'll try again.
3: 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What's the apartment number?
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0: Blue and Isle from Henry Young. Beginning mileage is 147228. They advise they weren't going to take it.
1: Report.

0: India 13.
1: Yeah.
0: Can you check this tag to see if it's been removed or been located?
1: I don't have a 1050 on Flag Chapel, but I have an accident with injury at 5318 Clint Boulevard.
2: 10-4,
1: that's you. That's cool. I'm still out of units on calls at the moment. Are you going to be in route? It's going to be 5318 Clint Boulevard.
2: No, ma'am. I was actually in route.
0: Bravo 4.
1: Clear.
0: Yeah. 10-4, can get a route to the 1050 on a correction on Clinton Boulevard.
1: 10-4, did you guys ever arrive on scene at Liberty Road? The previous dispatcher still had you guys around.
3: Third bubble 2.
1: Liberty 9.
3: That call on Liberty Road. 3-5-2 is on the call.
1: 10-4. 3-5-4 showing you a route to an accident with injury, 5318 Clinton Boulevard. 5318 Clinton Boulevard. Concerned citizen is going to be in front of the AB Food Mart. It's going to be a 1050 involving a green truck and a white Jeep.

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1: I 318, 10PG involved in a white Jeep and a green truck.
2: Area 1905 Central Street, 1905 Central Street. For a white female, seeing this man's soldier. No further.
0: Give him.
1: Agency. Rescue 1. Rescue 1. Authority of the alarm company, you can cancel. They're having testing done on the alarm system. You can return to service.
3: That's the rescue 1. So thank you, sir.
1: Yes, sir. Community College.
0: You're probably off seat.
1: Can't.
0: 10-8 RTO, show me around to take the floor to pick up a piece of this.

0: ابو فهد. I'm in the complex. What's that building and room number?
1: Kilo 85, Kilo 85.

0: Bravo, sir.
1: Hey.
0: You can put me in the area. What's the building and apartment?
1: What?
2: You go ahead and put me in a company, something 934. You're right, you know, 85.
1: What?
3: Going for a Chevy Silverado green to call.
1: Female, 1905. Sorry, I found me a written for my location.
0: Yeah, 10-8. What's his other car? 811, Forest Avenue?
1: 10-4-8-11 Forest Avenue. It's going to be a call from Miss Hybrid in reference to a tree branch falling on her vehicle.
0: I'm sorry, you very muffled. Could you turn on that traffic, please?
1: This accident and the lady was in the car, but she didn't come out. Six. We have to find.
4: Sir, probably around to him and young one, juvenile boy, black male, beginning out of 545-03.
0: So, I'm back 10-8, RTL, please show me 10-6, on the authority of Bravo 96.
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0: problem on our seven. She's advising it's going to be a parking lot. It's a elderly person's home across from the church.
1: Therefore, what color car?
0: Red car in the front. She advised the building has a black gate around it.
1: Careful.

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Think we miss Shonda Hicks. She's gonna be a Lincoln Garden apartment. She didn't advise on an apartment number. She just advised she's gonna be a black female wearing a yellow dress. She advised a company cutting grass around her vehicle, broke her vehicle window.

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0: Could you roll AMR if it's okay? She's on the influence or something.

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1: Not
0: sure. So I have FNA en route for the Mercury and Lewis Tolan en route for the Silverado.
2: Are y'all aware of the lights being out in Fortification and State Street?
3: Sir.
4: That's clear.

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1: Come on,
0: let me get a case in time for information at 80.
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1: Send for the message of service 5880 Ridgewood Road, 5880 Ridgewood Road, the Department of Vernon.
0: Yes.
1: Building is KK85. Mr. Grew called earlier but has the wrong address. She still has a mail on scene at her location refusing to leave her house.
0: Right, can you turn on that building number again, folks? An apartment number?
1: Kilo 85.
0: Step 4.

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1: Come on, number one, you were 41.
0: 2-4. I'm out with a dispatch.

0: Bravo, Pete.
1: Hey, Pete.
0: Back to late. They complained from 348 North Lake House to the headquarters.
1: Four.
0: Therefore, I can be around.
1: Therefore.

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1: Mike 1143.
0: Sure time.
1: 10-4.
0: 10-4, 2711, Greenway, Walmart. They say AMR. Female in a wheelchair. She in and out of the country, it seems like a very lethargic. So someone come check it out. Being right in front of the grocery side on the sidewalk.
1: 10-4.
2: Okay.

0: 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You 10-4?
1: Yeah, 10-4. And the AMI comes to check this young lady up.
0: Okay, 10-4.
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0: 10-4. I'm out with that tree. It is laying across the roadway. Look like it, got some power lines on it as well. 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
1: 10-4, I'll send the fire department first. 10-4, I copy.
0: 10-4.
2: Bring them out, man.
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0: for to be fair. 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
1: Hey. Sure, go ahead, I'm off on this thing.

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1: Okay. Time zone information report.
2: Jaguar. Case number 26060696 06696. That time is going to be 15:25, 15:40.

0: 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The caller advised that a tree has fallen on the power line and is sparking. 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
1: Okay.
2: It's clear.

0: Rescue 11. 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Be advised the tree is blocking the street.
1: Yeah, okay.

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0: One Bravo 3, sorry, responding. I'll get you another unit. Next door to 1326 Wooddale Drive. 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There's a domestic disturbance going on. 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
5: 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I advise 2 to stand by as well.

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0: 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Risky 11, do you see CD on scene?
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3: 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We're gonna be 10-8 shortly. 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
0: Yeah, but you stayed.
1: They called about the house with the gold vehicle in New York.
0: What was second-hand information advising them next door to 1326 Wooddale Drive?
1: 10-4, put me out in 1320.
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0: 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In Northside Drive, College Hill Drive, in Northside Drive. 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Remain on fire dispatch. Energy has been notified.
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0: 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Christian, Bravo 1.
1: I hear you.
0: Jimmy Beck, 10-8 HBO, she was transported to UMC bus 305.
1: Good flight, have this Bravo 1.
2: Bravo 3. Go ahead. Can you check the CAS system for the last shot fire call at 3856 Noble Street that happened on Bravo 2?

0: Well, I'll be out at Conhurst Park. If I'll follow up.
1: You said I promised him yesterday?
0: Did
1: I? I said I promised him yesterday.
0: No, it wasn't yesterday. Probably between Friday and Saturday, or Thursday and Saturday. I just remember that a shot started call for 3056 Noble Street, and then, down part.
1: If we're the last shot fired, probably, it was like 9-8 this year.
0: Well, what time was they called?
1: 1658.
2: Hey, 10-8 from the precinct.
3: 10-4.
0: What is this, babe?
1: Hmm.
4: 29 Terry Road, 10-8 UA.
1: The neighbor, she was advising that we had tagged it to be removed.
0: Hey, what don't belong to this neighbor house?
1: Unclear.
3: Is there any address in this area that I can get energy? Because they're refusing and saying that if they don't have a numerical, they can't send a text in that area.
5: That's clear. I tried to get you one.
1: That's four.
0: It's in an in-cooper house, and almost in a yard, so I can't fall.
3: One Bravo 5.
1: Is it, would it prevent the street being fixed?
0: Hey, it's all the way out of the way of traffic. It's almost in this yard. 5337. Francis.
1: That's 21-1525.
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3: 10-4.

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0: Hey, sir, you got a 21. 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
1: We have a complaint and she's at headquarters. Her stalking occurred at 2659 Cliffwood Drive. Alicia Collier is going to be standing by with black pants and a white shirt to press stalking charges on Donald Rogers.

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3: Respond to a me complainant 5681, Highway 18, 5681, Highway 18. Cross Street is TV Road. It's going to be at the Sunrise Gas Mart. 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He advised an employee stole some money. Employee not on scene at this time, 1-3.
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1: Tesla, stop responding to a disturbance. 4350 Woodland Avenue, 4350 Woodland Avenue. 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
0: 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I'm having trouble locating it right here that'll pick you up. One moment.
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0: 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Stand back.

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1: 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We're going to leave the scene with Capitol Police. 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
2: 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One Bravo 5, we're going to 2711 Greenway Drive. 2711 Greenway Drive. Check on a Lyft driver that's supposed to be in a red on the Santa Fe near the Murphy.
3: One to three, we between two. We at the IHOP, we'll respond when we get done.
2: Ms. Moore is advising that someone tried to rob her at 313 Daniel Street. She's going to be at 2711 Greenway Drive in a Santa Fe. Just driving.
3: Okay. You can still come, just make contact with him. We'll come over once we get done at IHOP.
4: 3, I'm at 5681 Highway 18.
3: Tempo. We're one wheel handler.
2: Five is red. 10.
3: 10-4. What do you want me to be in out to? Do you want me to be in out to? I'm sorry.
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5: Or is everything good at the location now?
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2: 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She advised someone trying to rob her at 313 Daniel Street.
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0: Just trying to be a cardiac arrest. We got the person in process. Can we get rescue 20 for assistance?
1: That's clear. Rescue 20. 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Assist injured team with a cardiac arrest.
0: Just went it right.
1: That's clear.
0: Four
2: by four.
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2: Motor is 5801 Ridgewood Road, 5801 Ridgewood Road, across the Plantation Boulevard. Car came in from a concerned citizen. Besides, we have a male and a gold SUV trying to change a tire. The concerned citizen is worried because you can't see him. He's near the Quick Trip.
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2: 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Who I'm complaining is Miss Collier, and she's supposed to have on some black pants and a black and white shirt.
3: Thanks, sir.

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0: 974, I think there's some calls in standing down there by that gray SUV, because she's standing down there looking.
1: Hey, folks.
2: Merrimack Street, 230 Merrimack Street.
0: Yeah.
2: Am I advised me lifting the system?
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2: Okay,
3: it's 3251 Quarry Drive, burglary alarm. 12. Hey, Bravo 2. Hey. Now, what's the cross street for this address on Holmes? I'm trying to locate.
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0: Vamos, Papa, nada, six. Got the 21, sir.
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0: 612/96.
2: Oh, wow, what's this? 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

0: and not Michael Wong, 21, Mountaineer, quarterback, Santana.
1: 10-4, check a...
0: Yeah.
1: The Oslin Taylor. That's going to be Delta, Echo, India, Zulu, Sierra, Lima, Yankee, November, Taylor, 618 of 99.

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0: Delay the case number for information at this time.
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0: I-55, this is the Blue Sky. This lady's name is Ms. Hunter. She's a clerk at the Blue Sky. We're requesting to speak with an officer in reference to safety. She thinks somebody's stalking her.

0: Echo, can you raise on the property crime detective?
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1: 10-4, One Bravo 3, case number is 26-06-06717-06717, and your time is 1629, and the ending of that case number again is 06717.
0: Or 06717, simple.
1: 10-4.

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1: Okay.
0: Respond to 561 West Hill Drive, 561 West Hill Drive. 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
1: Four, can I get information to my call?
0: That's absolutely, I do apologize.

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1: And I'm waiting again.
2: Go ahead.
1: First one, this is domestic disturbance, Six 645 Upper Garvey Road, 645 Upper Garvey Road, cross street is Chelsea Drive. The said female caller must be called in by the mom, because she advised that her daughter is on plan assaulting her girlfriend. She's not advised on weapons. Girlfriend is direct Derricka Jordan.
0: This lamb eventually burned through the back of the surface.
1: That's clear.
2: Six, four, five.
1: Four. Time to have the traffic for the car, 1-5.
2: 10-4 disturbance between daughter and girlfriend.
1: What kind of about a mile?
2: What
1: body cam activation?
3: Bravo 2, I copy. I can still be en route, I'm just en route from downtown.
1: 10-4. I got 1-9-6 en route also. 1-2, you respond to this alarm. En route from downtown at 116 Cypress Road, 116 Cypress Road, cross street is Farmers Hill Road, the keypad count.
4: St. George's Road up on 1050 here, Clinton Boulevard, near Faith for Life Church. It's going to be a red in color, Dodge Avenger.

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0: What body came into motion?
1: Here we go.

0: Roger, VPO, I'll be at Timberland Drive in Ridgewood. I'll be on a silver Toyota Camry, no tag.
1: Go ahead, fire dispatch.
2: We need a rescue unit en route.
1: Yeah, that's a negative. It's a single car accident. We can handle this.
2: It's fine. AMI has been okay.
1: Okay.
3: For the domestic disturbances at 6645 Upper Darby Drive. The main complainant is that 4,055 staff and Aquanetta Simon advised that she's located her stolen vehicle. She's going to be standing around a black Volvo.

0: Vamos, tu cerai, questo. Bravo, Nancy. In reference to the complaint that located a stolen vehicle. What's the location of that one?
1: It's shot at 4,055
0: South.
1: Not sure the
0: name of the vehicle. Hold on, hold on. It's pull apart.
1: Yeah, I kind of figured
0: that's what the woman was just putting in.
2: I'll be tonight.
3: Four.

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0: 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Four to start. 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
0: Okay. Put the corner on thing. Go ahead.
1: Okay. So our case number 067220672. The time is going to be 16:25, 16:40.
0: 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Thank you. 1-3. 9-8-8.

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1: Hello. Robert, too. 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Okay. Just clear.

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1: Well, Bravo 3, what was the disposition for 5681? Well, not the disposition. What was you going to call your case number for 5681 and Highway 18?
0: Careful, it's hard getting out of this, in the back of this store, but we're going to do it for grand larceny.
1: 10-4, grand larceny, 10-4.

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1: Or?
0: I'm 18-8 from the South 50. Show me back around to West Hill. Bravo 1.
1: What?
0: I'll be 10-6 vehicle maintenance. I'll advise them today.
1: What?

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1: 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McDowell Road at Tier Road. McDowell Road at Tier Road. 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
1: 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I think they're trying to say Grand Am. A white Jeep and a white Grand Am.
2: 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I see a Grand Am.
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0: Good
2: morning, Matt. Clear. Okay. Reference to the caller at IHOP. People, thank you.
0: This Montgomery got another number for you.

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3: Case number, multiple charges. Primary is going to be domestic disturbing the peace, family peace. The second one's going to be thirst against the appeal.
2: 10-4, that case number is 26-06-06732-06732. Your time in custody is 1724. 1724 is your time in custody, and the end of that case number is 06732.

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0: 1 Bravo 2 starts responding to a disturbance over a baby. 5047 Oak Creek Drive, 5047 Oak Creek Drive, High Street of Sidewell Road. Ariana is a complainant. She's having a 1047 over her baby. Can I advise on whipping?
1: Two, I copy.
0: 10-4 body cam activation. Need you get it to respond. 1 Bravo 2 around to a disturbance over a child, a baby. 5047 Oak Creek Drive. 7536.

0: 1 1 1 1 1 1 1 1 1 1 1 1 1 1 1 1 1 1 1 1 1 1 1 1 1 1 1 1 1 1 1 1 1 1 1 1 1 1 1 1 1 1 1 1 1 1 1 1 1 1 1 1 1 1 1 1 1 1 1 1 1 1 1 1 1 1 1 1 1 1 1 1 1 1 1 1 1 1 1 1 1 1 1 1 1 1 1 1 1 1 1 1 1 1 1 1 1 1 1 1 1 1 1 1 1 1 1 1 1 1 1 1 1 1 1 1 1 1 1 1 1 1 1 1 1 1 1 1 1 1 1 1 1 1 1 1 1 1 1 1 1 1 1 1 1 1 1 1 1 1 1 1 1 1 1 1 1 1 1 1 1 1 1 1 1 1 1 1 1 1 1 1 1 1 1 1 1 1 1 1 1 1 1 1 1 1 1 1 1 But now with a white female, she wears some camouflage shorts with a red purse. She's sitting on the curb right here by people's middle school. That's sad.
1: Oh, oh shit.
0: You're going to tell him, Mark, come on, let's come here.

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1: 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Call the EMS.
2: Concerned citizen calling in. 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
0: 10-4. I'm in 10-4. Somebody does seem to go in and out. It's a female. This is all.
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0: 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One Bravo 3, assist one Bravo 2, inbound to a disturbance at 5047 Oak Creek Drive, 5047 Oak Creek Drive, cross street of Skywell Road, for a disturbance over a baby or child. Okay. 10-4 body cam activation.
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0: 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They're giving you someone in Route 1 Bravo 96. They're getting, AMR is getting someone in Route 40.
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0: Doyle, dispatch. This is a small trash fire in the backyard. 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
1: Okay.

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2: School Street in May. Conservatives are about that subject standing at the corner armed with guns. No comment.
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0: And you got a caller shot fires maybe on the backside of Tree Haven or Fair Hill over here. You got a receiver call about that. He has been shot fire. So as soon as AMR, I'm going to get ready to head over there in 1093 the area for the shot fire. It's going to be over here on the backside of Tree Haven and Fair Hill over that area over there.
1: As of this time, we have not received.
0: 2-4. AMR going to be transferred. Reporting to Mary Hill.
1: 2-4.

0: Hold on to that guy that told you, just hold on to him. We en route to that location.
1: Yeah,

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1: 10 HBO, put me in the area, make Tree Haven. I'm going to be 1093 in the area. Hey, how are you doing? And 1093 in the area of Fairhill for the shots fired I was telling you about.
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0: 1093 to out of Pomona of the abandoned apartment complex over here is it's a surrounded by a cycle fence with a private black lining around it. I don't even locate anybody that is shooting over here. It's gonna be a UTL HBO.
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1: 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It's gonna be at Village Rental Office Door Motion of Chicago.
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0: me to rope this all down here?
1: One.
2: One by one.
1: You can show us back 10 AH, please.
2: 10-4. One Bravo 1, sorry, climbing after a burglary alarm. The burglary alarm, 5257 Greenway Drive, 52. Boston Maddox Road. I mean, the shop door at the Tompkins, at Tompkins Electric.

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0: Yeah, I'm fixing to send 2 units out there to do that.
1: So, 2 Bravo 1.
0: Two and four. 972 and 4. Two and five. Go to Pittman Park. Downtown. Same one with the pavilion. Have them to clear that park out. They don't put a tent up there.
1: Copy.
2: 4, can you turn on your traffic cars?
0: I'm sending 2 units to Pittman Park to clear vagrants out who set up a tent there.
2: What park you advise cars?
0: Pittman. Off Capitol.
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0: Oh, you did advise 2911. There's a maroon in color Ford Expedition. 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I hear front of the business. I'll be out.
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3: Oh, yeah, 411.
0: Nah, I don't have this 411. You got Captain Hood number, because I think he on the same.

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1: Oh, yeah.
0: Can you call Miss Tamil Bay Shiva? 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Okay.
1: Yeah, that would be a negative. I would not be recording that phone call again.
0: Sir.
2: 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State of Department 4.
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0: Fifty-five southbound at Delta Road. For 1050 a gray, F-150 in another vehicle.

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0: Everybody says the engine 3.
1: I hear this, man.
0: The caller advised she's at T4. T4.
1: T4 at the Seville apartment.
0: T's in tap 4.
1: That's in 4. We're in the process of searching now. We didn't.
0: That's
1: clear. You said T's calling back, so come outside.

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1: Yeah. What other car you got over?
2: Temporal, I'm still to my visas on. It's going to be 123 West Northside Drive. 123 West Northside Drive. 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

0: Christmas 17th, get back. This car gonna be at, in the Virginia College area, close to, Frank Bluff. But we'll be out of this case.
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2: Source 23, what is the motion of that alarm?
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1: 10-4, 6-4.
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1: 10-4. I'm not going to locate that.

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0: 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I'm looking at about like a 20-foot drop, no access to either side of the bank.
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0: 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What's y'all's exact location?
1: We're going to be down for a quick trip. 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
0: Maintain this right. Dispatch, you can show us your 19 hour cruise location. We talked with one of the employees. He was cleaning out the duct filter and shut the alarm off. Everything's been reset. 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

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Sono lì. E noi due. Cosa?

0: with I-55 south northbound.
1: Engine 19, thank you, course.
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0: May we have a second vehicle? Well, second, and then I'll get another unit in route, but it's I-55 southbound frontage at Savannah. Just a simple Pontiac.
1: 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Hey, sir, how you doing? Show me, 10-6 just a few mics.
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0: Backboard.
1: That's clear, backboard.
0: Yes, we should. Send Cantrell up here.
1: That's clear. We're going to need some straps. We got straps, or do we need to get AMR out here?
0: We don't have any straps.
1: 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Can you get one en route to assist us with the body?
2: Yes, sir.

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1: Bravo 3.
0: And asked them, what do they see? I'm headed 55 south. I got off on Elton Road.
1: The only advice, north of Byron, the 10-4, I look how I'm
2: all of the vapors clear to park.
0: We got the subject out of the water.
3: 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We'll be checking command.
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0: 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Alpha 4.
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0: 10-4, I will. I'm at the light right now.
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1: Go ahead.
0: This man show C6 and route for that recovery.
1: Yeah.

0: Charlie.
1: What?
0: Bear Rapids, 2840 Robinson Street. 2840 Robinson Street. If the nation advised the gate is stuck or broke, I don't think advised at this time. If she advised she cannot get out because it's a one way in, one way out. If you go after the entrance, you know.
1: Say 2840 Robinson.
0: People, but not go through the gate because you're gonna be stuck inside of it. Stuck inside the complex as well.
2: Okay, what complex is that?
0: The park at Queens Court.
2: How are they stuck inside the complex when it's opening, automatically opening gate?
0: The gate to go out is stuck, but the, okay, so, 9-7, give me a 21.

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1: 10-4, thank you. 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
0: It's right here, Charlie. I got a focus. We have a cover to buy out of water. Got a full hand, we're just waiting over our corn.
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1: Being from Bowers, I'm getting off on McDowell. There ain't no accidents.

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0: Four. Hold on. Hey, would you?
2: They know the, office manager or something, so you can contact that DoorDash back, see if she can go to the office and call an emergency number, because we can't send an officer inside of there with a meeting, but they can walk in there, see if they can make contact with somebody at the office, half hour number. We don't have a security number or nobody on file there. Do we have a management number that's on file that they've called on there before?
0: Hey, Lil.
2: Can you put that address in there and see if we had any calls from out there and see if we can make contact with somebody? Who may know the maintenance man number or something?
0: Bravo 6, Bravo 4. 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
1: 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Provides a heavy set black male wearing a cap and his son is walking around with a gun. No complainant, no building number.
2: 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What's wrong?

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0: Yeah. 10-4. I have a meat complaint at 3709 Thomas Jefferson Road. 3709 Thomas Jefferson Road in Abraham Lincoln. Steve Dino. Advising her nephew stole her car from her home. 3709 Thomas Jefferson Road.
1: Alright. Let's go here, man. 3-2.
0: Go ahead.
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